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1: 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Dilip Dinesh Maharaj in your company, 11 minutes after the hour of 9, and today being the 10th of August 2026. He is wishing you and yours the very best. Bhagwan's choices, blessings to you for a wonderful Monday evening. As we begin this evening's program, I'd like to say a very special Sitaram Gino to my dad and my father, Mr. Bal Maharaj, over there in Arima, locked on and listening. He is wishing you all the best. And love and blessings coming from Rakesh, Shireen, not forgetting, of course, Sunita Timothy, wonderful grandchildren, Swasti Shri and Sanjeevan Maharaj. Also remembering our mum, the late Sita Maharaj. And as she continues on her journey, thanking her for all that she would have given on to us as a family. Beautiful Chalisas coming your way tonight, this Monday, as we continue on that trend. Beautiful Chalisas, sit back, relax, enjoy, and sing along. The Shiva Chalisa, do enjoy.

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2: 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It's 9:41 PM. Let's say Sitaram Ram to Susan and Nirmal out there in Arima. Wishing you guys all the best. Auntie Doris Tambi Kuberdan of Toronto, Canada is also in our company. We say Sitaram Ram to Uncle Ambi, Auntie Joan out there in Kissimmee, Florida. He is wishing you all the best. And of course, early birthday greetings going out to you. Auntie Joan here is wishing you a great birthday coming up and a fantastic weekend. We say sitaram now to Auntie Golly Motilal, also in our company, enjoying the wonderful chalisas with her, together with her family members. We say sitaram now to Miss Chandini Shamati Ramsundar, also in our company. We say Jai Sitaram to you. All the best. Have yourself a wonderful, wonderful evening. Going to continue with the Chalisa, this time Ganga Chalisa. Chalisa giving praises to Ganga Ma. And no better voice to do it than the voice of Anuradha Powdwell.

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2: Shri! Let's say, Sitra, I'm going out to Nirmal and Susan once more out there in Arima. And of course, to you, Nirmal, here is wishing you a happy, happy birthday. Coming up on Thursday, may Bhagwan richly bless you. May you have a great day, a fantastic, fantastic month, and certainly a blessed year ahead.

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Well, this is where I say sit around to each and every one of you, thanking you for being my company and looking forward to being with you next weekend. Yes, we remind you that each and every day, opportunities provide themselves to you to reach out and make a positive difference. Do just that and experience the joy it is to be human. The Krishna Chalisa is requested by Ms. Chandani Shamati Ramsundar to enjoy. Dilip Dinesh Mara, Sitaram.

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I want you to remember that things are going to get better soon. And because you are the special person that you are, I don't think it's going to take very long. I want to give you every bit of encouragement possibly can. Believe in yourself because you are wonderful. Don't forget that beyond the clouds that may sometime get in your way, the sun is shining just for you and everything is going to be okay. 102.7 FM.

आसुवा यद्भद्रम तन्न आसुवा. 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

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Wherever you may be, brand new day, brand new one for you people. 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Hope that you're okay, hope that you're doing all right. Hope that you're in a little control of things as it swings. Going to be a good one for you. One of the things that will never ever return, this brand new day. So much that you can do, so much to be done. And if you're into construction and fixing up during this holiday time, it's Bagwin Sings. Our sponsors until the hour of 6 o'clock. Friends, Sitaram, and welcome to the world of geography.

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3: 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Early risers, sit around to you. Probably hustling to get those out to work. Here's your breakfast, here's your lunch, get going. Well, I guess some people do take their lunches to work. But all in all, it's going to be a good one. Make it healthy. And that's real. Healthy eating habits would go a really long way. And it will take us there. In a healthy manner. 102.7 in the morning time. Our friends out in Guyana of the Eastern Caribbean, BVI. We connect with you wherever you may be. We are the voice of the Hindu diaspora here in Trinidad and Tobago. And we say that without fear. You can message us on 312-3901. You can call us up 663-1027. On the highways, on the byways. Play your part meaningfully. At the end of the day, you'll be satisfied with your time spent.

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2: 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No, it's healthy. And looking on the outside. Lots of water, people. It's really hot out there. Even though you're AC'd up and whatnot, but the necessity of water. It's like all over the world. 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You can purchase a tank and all the fittings that you need. That's how we do it in TNT. Yeah, couple shout outs before we move on. Yeah, you get us on 312-3901. The Pablo family, up and about really early. 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Glad to have you on. This one says, Sitaram, hope all is well with you. Wish you a successful week ahead. Ram Logan, Sitaram to you. And Sharon and Tolly, they say, happy Tuesday. Have a wonderful day. We do wish you the same, my friend. 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Priority Bus Routes, Sitaram to you.

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3: 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Couple shout-outs. Shout-out Bhagwant Singh to you and your family. Yeah, we wish you top of the day. Our friends out there in the Table Land area, glad to have you on with us. And online with us, it says, Sitaramba, blessed and beautiful Tuesday to you and our listeners. That's from Kim and her family. To you there, we do wish you all the best. And to the Sohan family, Sitaram to you, Shalima, and your wonderful family always lending their support. So as the Triple A's out there in New York, that's Anand, Annie, and Abby. 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
2: 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We greet you from the Republic of TNT, the official voice of the Hindu community. Just waking up, Sitaram, brand new day. Sun's in your eyes. You're alive and you're doing well. May not feel so at every turn, but you are doing tremendously well. And here's where we say thanks to our friends at Bhagwan Singh's who made it all possible. And you join us again tomorrow morning, 5 to 6. Good to see our friends at Bhagwan Singh's. Catch you on the other side of the hour.

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2: May Lord Ganesh, the leader of Shiv's retinue, whose very thought ensures success, who carries on his shoulders the head of a beautiful elephant, who is a repository of wisdom and abode of blessed qualities, shower his grace. May that merciful Lord, whose grace enables the dumb to wax eloquent and a cripple to ascend an inaccessible mountain, who burns all the impurities of the Kali Age, be moved to pity. May the Lord, who ever sleeps on the ocean of milk, and who is as swarthy as a blue lotus, and has eyes resembling a pair of full-blown red lotuses, take up his abode in my bosom. May the crusher of Cupid, Bhagwan Shankar, whose form resembles in color the jasmine flower and the moon, who is the consort of the goddess Parvati and abode of compassion, and who is fond of the afflicted, be gracious to me. I bow to the lotus feet of my Guru, who is an ocean of mercy and is no other than Sri Hari himself in human form, whose words are sunbeams, as it were, for dispersing the mass of darkness in the form of gross ignorance. Jai Shri Ram.

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4: 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Major news at noon, 1 and 2. There are also updates 4 and 5. And major news comes up at 6:30 p.m. with Clarice Mango. 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You have the grandchildren around. Maybe you had the opportunity to have them overnight at your residence. And a weekend up to them can be such a joy. Some of the things we live for, yet we don't admit. Life as we understand it. This one says, Sitaram, Bhagwan Hanuman's blessings to you and the entire Jagriti.

family across the globe who's listening. Have a blessed Tuesday. Keep good and safe. Yeah, good and safe. It's from Ambi and June and their family. She says, our prayers, love and blessings to you. To you, June and Ambi. Sitaram to you. Glad to have you on with us. And says, Sitaram, yesterday was my 18th wedding anniversary. And to my loving Dulahin, Anita Sohan, blessings to you. It's from Arun and Dave Sohan of Garth Road. Thank you. No need to say thank you, brother. We are at your service. Wonderful memories out there in the Garth Road area. Gita Rupchan and her family out there also really wonderful for the vegan. And remember the many, many decades ago, family members who lived at the Garth Road area. That's Mr. Lal. I was very young back then. Can't remember. But he had a shop and a son called Bobby, a daughter called Roma. Remember that, and they migrated many, many, many years ago. But speaking about Garth Road and to Dave Sohan brings back those thoughts. But to you, Dave and Anita, do have many, many, many, many more to come. This one says, Sitaram, happy Tuesday, Hanuman Baba's blessings. Wishing you and everyone a divine protected and blessed day ahead. And also to my family and my mom, Sheila Dukan of Orang West. Love and hugs from Lisa Ajuda. Well, guys, here's to you. 1:07 in the morning.

joy would always be victory. Children in the diaspora, the East Indian indentured diaspora, wherever you may be, hey, there's this connection that we have with Sri Hanuman Chalisa. Special, and it's different for everyone. It's 102.7 FM with 26 after the hour, 6 o'clock, bright sunny day ahead. Do what you have to. Nation's farmer is going through your challenges also. Yeah, we are challenged also when we go to this market. I tell you, the price of vegetables these days, it's like...

Really, really. Yeah, but we look at weather conditions and the challenges that goes with growing food today. Maybe we need to pay a little more attention to our farmers. We keep saying it over and over and over and over. We came from farming communities. Come on, we came from a plantocracy. We are out here, British colonial post even today. And yeah, they want to tell us about agriculture. We know about it. The practice, well, I guess that's something else to deal with. Yeah, people are like this, scared to go to the land. Coming up a bit later at 7 o'clock, you link up with Alicia and her presentation of our Suba. You can call us on 663-1027, or you can message us on 312-3901. Our friends out there in the Esperance area in San Fernando, Sitaram to you as our friends. Also, Charles, Sitaram to you at the Williamsville area. Sitaram to you. My good friend Adea out there in White Land, Sitaram to you.

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2: 23 before 7 o'clock, bright sunny day so far, and hope that you're keeping safe, you're looking after business. Doesn't matter how old you are, how young you are, there are responsibilities that comes with every age. That's a real, our scripture teaches us that only so well. Yeah, the stages of life and what it brings. Or maybe you can read it. Check out your guru and maybe he can guide you to some really good literature or katha where you can enlighten yourself on the stages of human development and growth. The four stages that us as human beings face every day. That's real. Speak to your guru. He'll help you out with that one. This one says, Sitaram to you and the Jagriti family, wishing everyone a happy and blessed Tuesday from Baby and Bisun Bhagwandin and their family of Warrenville in Kunupia. Stay safe, operative. That word is really popping up these days, safe. Sitaram, a blessed and safe day to everyone. That's coming from Angela Sitaram and her family to you, dear. All the best. And our good friend Betty out at Albany. Sitaram to you, Betty. Continued support to you, dear. Have a wonderful and productive day. Joan Sita, catch you tomorrow, dear. As we continue right here, always remember that you are a human being and you will display the qualities of a human being and you keep trying to be a better human being breath by breath.

0: Children of Dharma. That will always be 12 before the top of the hour. Head to the incredible India Expo opposite the Center of Excellence at McCoy, opening daily 10 a.m. to 8 p.m. with amazing products and great deeds. Mr. John Maharaja, my apologies, Mr. John Maharaj on duty at the Khan High Road Presbyterian School. We say Sitaram to you, sir. Always a pleasure hearing from you. Do have a good one. Do have a good one. Yes, to you, bro.
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0: What's set for masterclass epic entertainment from Amir Khan Productions comes But Water 1947, an emotional roller coaster on life, love, sacrifice, and resilience, punctuated by high octane action and patriotic fervor. Join Sunny Deol, Priti Zinta, Karan Deol, Shabana Azmi, Mithun Chakrabarty, and Vicky Kaushal in the unforgettable But Water 1947 and witness an incomparable emotional narrative laced with stunning visuals and powerful performances that's guaranteed to resonate in the hearts of all those who cherish movies of excellence. Thrill to the magic of A.R. Rahman's scintillating music. Feel the heart-touching emotions as a mother's love, longing, and unwavering faith take center stage in the But Water 1947 song Kaha Chale Gaye Ho Ram, and experience true love, hope, and the tenderness of the sweet innocence in the romantic chartbuster Tabassum. Be part of the simultaneous worldwide release of But Water 1947 from Friday and continuing exclusively at Caribbean Cinemas South Park 10 in San Fernando, Trin City 8 in Trin City, Cine Central at Price Plaza in Chaguanas, and at Cinema City Cineplex 3 in Day Bay.
1: It before the top of the hour, we say sit around to Tara Dale out in the Freeport area. Listeners out there, sit around to you, sit around, glad to have you on with us. And well, time for me to get out, got to make way. Alicia comes up at the top of the hour with her presentation. Thanks for the love, the calls, the messages, whatever way you contributed to the program. Many thanks. So you catch you tomorrow, God willing. Sit around to you. Have a good day.

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1: InfoWeek, news, events and deliverables of the government of Trinidad and Tobago. Ministers responsible for national security portfolios met to advance Trinidad and Tobago's inter-ministerial counter-terrorism strategy with a focus on improving coordination among agencies. Minister of Finance, the Honourable Davindranath Tanku, said efforts will target the strengthening of the Financial Intelligence Unit, modernising customs administration and enhancing collaboration with international partners on border security.
2: As government continues to advance national priorities, efforts are also being made to support workers and expand economic opportunities. Minister of Labour, Small and Micro Enterprise Development, Senator the Honourable Leroy Batisse, reaffirmed the commitment to creating better jobs at the launch of the Productivity Ecosystem for Decent Work Initiative. The programme, developed with the International Labour Organization, promotes better working conditions and advances economic diversification.
1: Beyond supporting workers, focus is also being placed on helping citizens pursue small business opportunities. The Sowing Empowerment Through Entrepreneurial Development SEED program continues to provide support to individuals looking to start or expand micro-enterprises. Minister of the People, Social Development and Family Services, the Honourable Vandana Mohit, recently met with the latest grant recipients and encouraged them to use the funding to build sustainable businesses.
2: Strengthening economic opportunities also includes recognising skilled professionals and improving standards across sectors. Minister of Tertiary Education and Skills Training, Professor Emeritus Prakash Prasad, says the ministry is developing a voluntary registration system for certified technicians. It will include plumbers, electricians, and other skilled professionals while establishing a national database of qualified workers.
1: You've been listening to InfoWeek. News, events, and deliverables of the government of Trinidad and Tobago. This was a production of the Information Division, Office of the Prime Minister.
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It's just about 20 minutes after the hour of 7 a.m. Sitaram, and good morning, everyone. 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Yours truly, Alisha Aman Ramsay here, taking you up until 10 a.m. this morning. Big thank you and Sitaram going out to Dev Ram Sujit into the program Parampara. As always, keeping you entertained, giving you some beautiful information as we go along our morning on the nation's roadways, at home, running some errands on the nation's highways and byways. It's nice to have you on board with us. Our international audience, well, remember, friends, we have ways of connecting. WhatsApp on 312-3901. That's 312-3901. And yes, landline calls. We haven't forgotten those of you who are not on any WhatsApp or social media. You can call us at 663-1027. Later on into the programming, we will definitely be opening up the phone lines. 21 minutes after 7 a.m.

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7:38 a.m. and surely you're motivated by those beautiful Hanuman Baba selection. Extending Sitaram to the beautiful Sandra Dhanraj Williams, Curtis Brandon Bryan, Uncle Boya Auntie Marty. Sitaram and a lovely day going out to Sharyan Ramlogan, Sangeeta and Ryan, wishing you all a most beautiful day today. Happy Tuesday. Lisa Joda says, Alicia, best Chalisa ever. Yes, Pradeep's version of the Hanuman Chalisa. Nice to know that you're enjoying, and here's wishing you a most beautiful and most lovely Tuesday, my dear Lisa Joda. And to your lovely mom, Sheila Dukan, out there in Arangwes. A blessed Tuesday to everyone. Hanuman Baba, guidance, protection to everyone. Love in the Hanuman Chalisa by Pradeep Kumar. And that was Auntie Baby. And Mr. Bisoon Bagwandeen and family are there in Warrenville in Kunupia. Most lovely day ahead to you and yours, Auntie Baby. Angela Sitaran, she says she is wishing everyone a most beautiful and blessed day today. Thank you so very much. May you as well, Auntie Angela Sitaran, have a lovely day. The beautiful Rupa, she's extending Sitaram to everyone and here's wishing you a lovely day. Happy Tuesday to parents, Uncle Devdat and Auntie Sati Malu out there in El Socorro. Hanuman Baba's blessings always from Savita. Savitri Daya Maharaj, she says, Alicia, would like to wish my loving husband, Sudat Maharaj, friend Sita Maharaj, Mala Balgobin, Indira Balgobin, and everyone listening in. Hanuman Baba's blessings coming in from Savitri Daya Maharaj. The beautiful Auntie Gorlin Bolai. Yes, Auntie Gorlin Bolai of Navid Village, Rio Claro, sending Hanuman Baba's blessings to you, to your lovely daughters, Lena and Indira, and their families as well. Have a most beautiful Hanuman Baba's blessings on this beautiful Tuesday. Kumari Sami is in our company. Namaste to you, Auntie Kumari. Here's wishing you a lovely, lovely day. And may you continue to be blessed immensely. Sitaram to you, Tish. Lots of love going out to you. Auntie Kiwi and has wishing you a most lovely day. Thank you so very much for your kind words. She says, Alicia, be thankful for every sunrise because waking up to see another day is a blessing. Sitaram, namaste. Going out to Mr. Freddy Sankar, who is in our company. And today I understand it's a very special day for you. Hanuman Baba's blessings to you and happy, happy birthday to you, Freddie. Lots of love from your beautiful sunshine, your darling wife, the entire Sankar family. They wish you all the best of health, strength and prosperity and may you enjoy your special day. Happy birthday to you, Freddie. You enjoy your day.

special lady who absolutely love this selection. That's Cindy Sukram. Sita Ram to you, Cindy. Love to Dr. Graham Akshay Singh, to Mr. Jairad Singh. Out there in the Southland, wishing you all a beautiful day. And to Lynette and the Ramjatan family. Always nice to have you on board with us. Sita Ram going out to Sylvie. Lots of love and best wishes to you, and a beautiful day from Tisha.

0: That set for masterclass epic entertainment from Amir Khan Productions comes Badwada 1947, an emotional roller coaster on life, love, sacrifice, and resilience, punctuated by high octane action and patriotic fervor. Join Sunny Deol, Priti Zinta, Karan Deol, Shabana Azmi, Mithun Chakrabarty, and Vicky Kaushal in the unforgettable Badwada 1947 and witness an incomparable emotional narrative laced with stunning visuals and powerful performances that's guaranteed to resonate in the hearts of all those who cherish movies of excellence. Thrill to the magic of A.R. Rahman's scintillating music. Feel the heart-touching emotions as a mother's love, longing, and unwavering faith take center stage in the Badwada 1947 song Kahan Chale Gaye Ho Ram, and experience true love, hope, and the tenderness of the sweet innocence in the romantic chartbuster Tabassum. 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
2: Welcome back, dear friends. Beautiful Auntie Suzanne Cleaver is in our company. Sitaram to you, Auntie Suzanne. Most lovely day ahead to you and yours. Marmala Sukoon, she says, Alicia. I'm out here in Welcome Road in Kunupia. Would like to say I'm enjoying the program. She is cooking and dancing her way to the program. She says, I don't have to ask for any selection. You're absolutely conquering the airwaves, and thank you so much for that. Sending love to baby Avantika and happy cooking, my dear Nirmala Sukoon, out there in Kunupia. Our AR family, Anand, Abby, and Annie, wishing everyone a wonderful and most beautiful Tuesday. Anuman Baba's blessings to you guys out there in New York City. May you continue to be blessed. Thank you so much for reaching out to us. Auntie Dulari and Auntie Betty, always indeed a pleasure to have you lovely ladies with us. Wishing you a beautiful Tuesday. Anuman Baba's blessings at your side always. Sitaram going out to the lovely Auntie Tanuja. Oh yes, indeed, it is a pleasure to have you back with us. Lost a little connection there. Thank you so very much for being here with us, Auntie Tanuja. And just wishing you a most lovely day. Anuman Baba's blessings to you now and always. Auntie Elsie is happy Tuesday to you. Sending love to her children and all family members. Her grandson Charles, wishing him a beautiful day out there in Williamsville area. And nice to know that you're enjoying the music. Dulam and Dulari is in our company out there in Queens, New York City. Namaste, and a beautiful day ahead to you and yours. Today we highlight and serenade a beautiful young lady and wish her a happy, happy birthday, Sanjana Sultan. I understand you're celebrating your birthday, and greetings coming in from your amazing parents, Alvin and Marsha, and also the Sanka family. They wish you, Sanjana Sultan, a happy, happy birthday. Blessings of health, strength, prosperity, and longevity to you, and may you enjoy your special day. Today we extend Sitaram going out to Uday Banu Pandey Premi out there in Lucknow. He says good wishes to my dear friend Sri Madhan Kumar Varmaji on his birthday today. Happy, happy birthday to you. He's in the USA these days. And yes, I'll be playing you a beautiful Hanuman Baba Bhajan. Thank you so very much, Uday Vani, on the Uday Vani program. Yes, nice to have you connected with us. And once again, good wishes going out to Sri Madhan Kumar Varmaji and happy, happy birthday from Uday Banu Pandi Premi out there in Lucknow and his wonderful family. We wish you all the best now and always.

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1: The Ministry of Labour, Small and Micro Enterprise Development has secured the support of key business and human resource organisations as it advances its Productivity Ecosystem for Decent Work initiative. A transformative programme being implemented in partnership with the International Labour Organisation, Decent Work Team and Office for the Caribbean. The initiative aims to strengthen productivity, support the growth of small and medium-sized enterprises, create quality jobs, and contribute to the diversification of Trinidad and Tobago's economy through strategic collaboration with national stakeholders. Addressing a recent stakeholder engagement session, Minister of Labour, Small and Micro Enterprise Development, Senator the Honourable Leroy Batiste, underscored the importance of working together to build a more resilient economy and reduce the country's dependence on the energy sector.
2: Today is about presenting this to you and to work with you to bring about and assisting, supporting an initiative that promotes the diversification of this country by one, a focus on SMEs, and two, the promotion and enhancement of productivity after Trinidad and Tobago. Because we cannot continue to rely upon the fortunes that are attached to oil and gas. We all have a responsibility, not just for ourselves, but also for our children and our children's children, to engage in this process of diversification and champion a future that we all can be proud about.
1: Minister of Trade, Investment and Tourism, Senator the Honourable Satyakama Maharaj, reaffirmed his ministry's commitment to the initiative.
3: Our objective is the diversification of the economy. We have set at the ministry export targets of new business, $2 billion US extra in 2 years.
1: The Ministry of Labour, Small and Micro Enterprise Development has also confirmed the collaboration of the Trinidad and Tobago Chamber of Industry and Commerce, the American Chamber of Commerce of Trinidad and Tobago, the Trinidad and Tobago Manufacturers Association, the Human Resource Management Association of Trinidad and Tobago, and the Ministry of Trade, Investment and Tourism. Through these partnerships, the initiative is expected to strengthen business productivity, support SME development, promote decent work, and help build a more diversified and competitive economy.
4: This was a production of the Information Division, Office of the Prime Minister.
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2: Minutes after the hour of 8 a.m. Sitaram, and good morning if you're just joining us, my friends. Taking the time out to extend a happy wedding anniversary to Charlene and Suresh Munilal of Bamboo Settlement number 3 in Valsain, celebrating 30 years of marital bliss. Thanking God on this special day, and we wish you all many more blissful and great years ahead of togetherness. A happy anniversary to you, Charlene and Suresh, out there in Valsain. Have a most beautiful day. Auntie Joan and Uncle Ambe are there in Florida, extending Hanuman Baba's blessings to everyone. We send the same blessings and good wishes for our most beautiful Tuesday. Hanuman Baba's blessings to the entire Ramsarup family. To you, Auntie Joan and Uncle Ambe. Always great to be in your company. Thank you so very much. Auntie Joyce, may you have a most beautiful day. We'll try to see if we can slip in that budget a little later on into the program. May you have a beautiful day. Thank you so very much, Auntie Joyce. Auntie Golly Motilal, happy Tuesday. Hanuman Baba's blessings. She's in our company along with Brijlal and granddaughter Haley. Enjoying beautiful selections. Thank you so very much, Auntie Golly.

beautiful requested selection. Auntie Joyce and the Mahabir family is wishing you a most lovely, lovely and beautiful morning with us right here on Radio Jagriti. 102.7 FM, always indeed a pleasure to have you with us. Auntie Joyce. Selection you requested for your listening pleasure. Have a beautiful day. Hanuman Baba's blessings going out to wonderful friends Savitri and Siudat Maharaj. Sending blessings on a happy Tuesday morning coming in from Sita Maharaj. Cinderella Munesar is in our company. And Bisram, he is wishing you both a really lovely and beautiful day to all your family and friends as well. Thank you so very much. Well, my dear Auntie Suzanne, I did play the Hanuman Chalisa by Pradeep earlier on, and remember coming up at 9, just after 9 a.m. this morning, we will have another version of the Hanuman Chalisa done by one of our SDMS schools of beautiful children. Mr. Steve Ramnarayan, he's in our company, sending Bhagwan's blessings to the entire Jagriti Parivar, including Pandit Aviji and family, fellow devotees of the Shiv Shakti Mandir out there in Atlanta, by Bansraj and family, by Dean and family out there in the Carolinas, and sending some prayers out to Auntie Davis for a healthy, speedy recovery. Nice to know that you're enjoying the morning rays and the outdoors. Mrs. Steve Ravnarayan, have a beautiful day to you and your family.

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Hanuman Baba, blessings afloat to you on this Tuesday, the 11th day of August 2026. 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Nice to have you in our company, Nisha. 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

0: set for masterclass epic entertainment from Amir Khan Productions comes Badwada 1947, an emotional roller coaster on life, love, sacrifice, and resilience, punctuated by high octane action and patriotic fervor. Join Sunny Deol, Pretty Zinta, Karan Deol, Shabana Azmi, Mithun Chakrabarty, and Vicky Kaushal in the unforgettable Badwada 1947 and witness an incomparable emotional narrative laced with stunning visuals and powerful performances that's guaranteed to resonate in the hearts of all those who cherish movies of excellence. Thrill to the magic of A.R. Rahman's scintillating music. Feel the heart-touching emotions as a mother's love, longing, and unwavering faith take center stage in the Badwada 1947 song Kaha Chale Gaye Ho Ram, and experience true love, hope, and the tenderness of the sweet innocence in the romantic chartbuster Tabassum. Be part of the simultaneous worldwide release of Badwada 1947 from Friday and continuing exclusively at Caribbean Cinemas, South Park 10 in San Fernando, Trincity 8 in Trincity, Cine Central at Price Plaza in Chaguanas, and at Cinema City Cineplex 3 in Day Bay.
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3: A devotee of God, experiencing the quintessence of devotion, becomes saturated with unconditional love for his Lord and Master. Hanumanji, the powerful yet humble devotee of Shri Ram, tore his chest apart and dancing with joy sang to his Lord, Mere man mein basse hai Ram, mere tan mein basse hai Ram. My Ram lives not only in my heart, but in every cell of my body as well.

Welcome back, dear friends. Well, just a few minutes to go at the top of the 9 a.m. hour. Remember, coming up at the top of the hour, we do have our eye on business news, and this will be followed by the Hanuman Chalisa done by one of our SDMS schools. Sitaram going out to Baby and Dave out there in Connector Road, Pier Road in Charleville.

Excellency Ram to Kim and Dale, Kevin and Simran, and the entire Parivar. Wishing you all a most beautiful day today. And play that wonderful selection there. None other than Pandit Chunilal and Jai Hanuman, just for your listening pleasure. Wishing you and your beautiful family a most lovely day today. Thank you so very much for always being here with us. The entire Bhagwan Das Parivar, we send blessings and love. So let's take in the voice of Hansraj Raghavanshi, which will lead us up to our news and business news. Stay with us, friends.

0: Sitaraman, welcome to Jagutis Iron Business segment. Sharing the details, I am Jason Kalu. Caribbean Airlines announced a strong domestic average performance during the July peak travel period, reporting that more than 66,000 passengers traveled between Trinidad and Tobago last month. In a media release, the airline said 66,814 passengers used the domestic average in July. The carrier noted that it had introduced additional flights as part of its enhanced summer schedule to accommodate the seasonal increase in passenger traffic and ensure reliable service between the two islands. According to the airline, this expanded schedule helped facilitate travel for families, business travelers, tourism stakeholders, and residents, while supporting Tobago's tourism sector and the wider economy. To international business news, factory owners in Newcastle, South Africa said shortages of skilled garment workers after anti-immigrant protests could threaten business survival as they struggle to fill vacancies. Reuters has more.
1: Rows of sewing machines stood idle at clothing factories in Newcastle after xenophobic protests drove thousands of migrant workers out of South Africa. Reuters visited three factories in late July whose owners said they had lost between 12% and 19% of their workforce during the protests. Factory owner Alex Liu said some of the workers had sewing skills that were in short supply.
2: We can't immediately replace this skill with local. It takes time. And we were not prepared.
1: The vacancies follow months of anti-immigrant marches and vigilante attacks against foreigners in South Africa. The campaign, led by an anti-immigrant group called March and March, sought to free up jobs for South Africans, a third of whom are unemployed. Employers here counter that they mostly employ South Africans, but need some experienced garment sector workers from neighboring Eswatini and Lesotho. Liu said the shortage could cripple businesses.
2: I think they are on the edge of shutting down. But simply because I think at the moment everybody's wait and see if they can survive.
1: The Southern African Clothing and Textiles Workers Union estimates that 15% of Newcastle's 15,000-strong textile workforce left during the protests. Another factory owner, Rungwa Yan, started a training course for seven local employees after losing about 40 foreign workers in June.
3: Starting ask people if they're willing to be trained. The skilled workers this week, already got seven people, they applied to be training. So I started training. So it's benefit for them, also benefit for my company in the future.
1: But he says many young South Africans balk at the difficult work and low wages.
3: It's not easy because I don't know young people, they are choosing to the, their comfortable job in my mind. Local people looking for the nurse, looking for the cashier, because the textile, the clothing business is tough. You're sitting 9 hours on the bench is not easy.
0: Well, this was the Iron Business segment. I am Jason Kalu Sitaram.

0: 102.7 FM, आपका धर्म आपका स्टेशन रेडियो जागृति.
1: The Ministry of Health has successfully concluded the PAHO Elimination Initiative high-level mission to Trinidad and Tobago, marking a significant step forward in the country's efforts to eliminate communicable diseases and strengthen public health. Throughout the week, Minister of Health Dr. The Honorable Lakram Budo, senior ministry officials and the Pan-American Health Organization delegation, led by Assistant Director Dr. Rhonda Seeley Thomas, engaged in high-level discussions, technical consultations and site visits focused on advancing disease elimination, digital health transformation and the One Health Agenda. A key achievement of the mission was the launch of the process to develop Trinidad and Tobago's roadmap to accelerate and sustain the elimination of communicable diseases and related conditions, reaffirming the government's commitment to building stronger health systems, improving health outcomes, and creating a healthier future for all.
2: This was a production of the Information Division, Office of the Prime Minister.
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Hanuman Baba's blessings to each and every one of you. The program is Subah and I'm Alicia here with you. Started you into this hour after Eye on Business News. Thank you to Jason with Eldorado North Hindu School with their version of Hanuman Chalisa. Vish is in our company, says Alicia. May you have a beautiful day. Hanuman Baba, blessings, strength and courage to each and every one of you. Thank you so very much, Mr. Vish, and I was wishing you a lovely day. The lovely Pramila Sitahal, Sitaram, and she's sending blessings to everyone. Oma Prasad out there in San Fernando doing her chores, and she's relaxing. Just a bit after, she says, Alicia, nice to have you in my home. Extending Sitaram to all her friends and family. Best day going out to Jane from Endeavour. May you have a lovely day. Shalima Sohan, she says she's enjoying the beautiful selections. Sharda Ram Singh Bhagwan Singh in our company, along with Balram Bhagwan Singh, Shreya Caitlin, and baby sister Shivana, Katie Baldeo, Alain Tabalan. Have a beautiful day. Thank you so very much.

0: beautiful sentimental selection. Play this one for the listening pleasure of Alvin Gajraj, Sunita and Anand in our company are there in Mayaro. You all continue to have a beautiful day. Sitaraman, good morning. Going out to everyone listening in. Uncle Jailal and Auntie Mohini Sagram. The program is Subah. Taking you up until 10 a.m. Have a beautiful day out there in Hydraulics Trees, Kelly Village in Karani. Savitri Suknanan in our company. She's sending Happy Tuesday to everyone. A most blessed and beautiful day to you, Savitri and the Suknanan family. Sitaram, going out once again, going out to the beautiful Auntie Joan and Uncle Ambe out there in Florida. It's always nice to have you connected with us in some way or the other. Thank you so very much for always being here with us.
1: All disappear.
0: Taking the time out to extend happy birthday wishes to Miss Kama Maharaj Moon of New York as she celebrates her birthday today. Greetings coming in from her husband and children, her mom, brothers and sisters, nephews and nieces and all families in Trinidad. Wishing you Bhagwan's happy, healthy life and Bhagwan's choices of blessings to you now and always. And also into the birthday celebrations as we continue, we extend happy, happy birthday greetings going out to Miss Kamal Nina of El Dorado, one of the past teacher of the Tunapuna Hindu School and El Dorado. Greetings is coming in from your husband and children, grandchildren, in-laws, siblings and families, and also all her colleagues. They wish you a long, happy, healthy life and Bhagwan's choicest of blessings.

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0: comparable emotional narrative laced with stunning visuals and powerful performances that's guaranteed to resonate in the hearts of all those who cherish movies of excellence. 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
3: Welcome back, dear friends. And yes, you can join Ricky Ramlagan later on from 4 p.m. for his wonderful programming. I know yesterday our neighbor and friends out there in Colombia struck by a 7.4 earthquake. I understand that at least 132 people accounted for dead at this time. State of emergency have been declared. Buildings have been collapsed. Lots of citizens are injured. We send our prayers out to our neighboring friends. Yes, local authorities have reported at least 67 people died in the city and the metropolitan area, and also 65 collapsed buildings. Having to believe some of citizens are trapped inside. So we send prayers to our neighboring friends. Tragedy can strike at any time, anywhere, my friends. So let's be our neighboring keeper. Checking in with our weather for this Tuesday, 11th of August, 2026. Says it's going to be generally sunny. Yes, it's really hot these days and conditions may be interrupted with some partly cloudy spells, isolated showers at times. So nighttime is going to be fair and partly cloudy with brief showers. Minimum temperature last evening was 25.7, maximum cut to be at 34 degrees Celsius. Wow, that's hot. Seas are slight to moderate, with waves moderate at this time. So that's our weather for today. 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Thank you once again. 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Jai Sitaram, everyone.

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2: 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Devotional hours will be as follows: Sunday, 16th August, 6 to 9 p.m., Monday, 17th August to Saturday, 22nd, first session, 10 a.m. to noon, and second session, 6 to 9 p.m., Palana Puja, Wednesday, 19th August, Govardhan Puja, Thursday, 20th August, and concluding session, Sunday, 23rd August, from 10 a.m. to noon. Officiating will be Pandit Abhedanand Prasad Sharma, to be assisted by Pandit Totaram Maharaj. The Ganesh Mandir, SDMS Branch 102 of Corner Jonathan Trace and Fernando Lane, Esmeralda Canupia, invites all to a month of devotion, discipline, and divine blessings on the following Shravan Mondays, 17th and 24th August, from 6 to 8 p.m. nightly. The Munaroad Shiv Mandir of Lightpole 100, Munaroad Canupia, cordially extends an invitation to join in the sacred observances of Shravan Somvar, Rudra Abhishek and Rudripath devotions on the following Mondays, 17th August and 24th August 2026. Devotions begin at 5:30 a.m. Devotees are invited to make offerings of bay leaves, milk and prasad. Officiating will be Pandit Navin Omadath Maharaj and Pandit Rohit Maharaj. Shri Mukesh and Srimati Susan Ramcharan of 614 Parakeet Court, Kissimmee, Florida, cordially invite all to join in Bhagavat Mahapuran Yagna, Bhagavat Saptaha, at the Munaroad Shiv Mandir, SDMS Branch 111 of Lightpole 100, Munaroad Canupia, commencing on Sunday, 16th August, and terminating on Sunday, 23rd August 2026. Shri Krishna Janam Puja will take place on Wednesday, 19th August, and Govardhan Puja on Thursday, 20th August. Hours of devotion daily will be as follows: 9 to 11 a.m., 2 to 4 p.m., and 7 to 9 p.m. Officiating will be Pandit Navin Omadath Maharaj of Lendor Village, Shaguanas, and puja will be conducted by Pandit Rohit Maharaj. All Brahmins, sadhus, and kirtan groups are welcome.
3: The Amarjod Krishna Mandir, SDMS Branch 56, invites all to Sravan Somvar Vrat on the following Mondays, August 17th and August 24th. Devotion begins at 6 p.m. Officiating will be Pandit Sridhar Bairagi. 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Puja begins 5:30 p.m. nightly. The Aruka Ramdev Hindu Dharmashala of Victoria Street, Aruka, invites you to their Gyan Yajna commencing on Sunday, August 23rd to Sunday, August 30th, 2026. Hours of devotion, 7 to 9 p.m. Officiating will be Pandit Vinesh Maharaj. The Divya Jivan Hindu Temple, SDMS Branch 215, invites all to their 7-night Bhagavat Puran at the Mandir Ground of No. 10 Park Place, La Costina Gardens, Pinal, commencing on Sunday, 30th August, terminating on Sunday, 6th September 2026. Hours of devotion are 9 a.m. to 11 a.m., 1 p.m. to 3 p.m., and 7 p.m. to 9 p.m. Officiating will be Pandit Rajendra Maharaj.
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Time check in the Republic of Trinidad and Tobago, 16 past 10 o'clock. Sitaram, good morning TNT. And good morning world. Welcome to your Tuesday, Shandar. Today, Tuesday, 11th August 2026. Yours truly, the Sunshine Girl, Shravani Sukhai, signing into your musical company up until 2 p.m. Here's hoping that your morning is off to a lovely start. And that as the minutes and hours go by, things continue to get better for you. It's a day of mixed weather, a little bit of sunshine, and some drizzles here in Paje, Tunapuna as well. Let me know what it's like where you're at. Of course, coming up in just a bit, your phone calls live via 663-1027. Your WhatsApp messages go to 312-3901. In the next hour, we've got your Chalice of the Day as well as your health segment. At noon, our lunchtime prayer and major news. 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And 1 till 2, we've got our modern Bollywood hour. So that's our lineup. 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Mohammed Rafi, alongside Suman Kalyanpur, from Beti Beti of the year 1964.

Well, that one is actually from Chalia of the 1960s, and I'll tell you exactly the year. It actually was 1960, yes. The voice of Mukesh, bringing our time to 25 past 10. Let's say Sitaram, going out to Shanti Ramkisun. She says, thank you for the lovely songs. She's dancing already. Sitaram to Meera C. Pasad of Gupta Trace Mission Road in Freeport. Extending a very happy and blessed Tuesday to Savi Suknanan. Wishing her, of course, a wonderful one and Hanuman Baba's choicest blessings. Thank you so much for your company, Meera ji. Good morning to Sharada Ram Singh Bhagwan Singh out there in Tableland. Wishing Balram, Shreya, Caitlin, and Shivana Katie Baldi all the best today. Glad to know, Shars, that you enjoy Radio Jagriti so very much on a daily basis. Sitaram to Savitri Daya Maharaj. She says she's locked on, doing her chores and enjoying the music. Wishing her loving husband, Sudas, her friends Sita, Mala, and Indira a great day and Hanuman Baba's blessings. Much love to Angela Sitaran out there in Avocat, Lisa Joda, and Auntie Sheila Dukan out there in Aranguez. Lisa and Auntie Sheila say they are the premium diehard listeners. I know that, Lise. You don't have to tell me that. I know how much you both enjoy Shandar on a daily basis. So here's wishing you and your awesome parivar a blessed, happy, healthy, and successful day. Happy Tuesday to Mr. Hari Ram Ramcharan out there in Princesstown. And to all of the staff, the very hard-working staff at Licensing Princesstown. Special blessings to all of you. Great to have you, Mr. Ramcharan, enjoying already. Sitaram to Auntie Betty Singh of Albany in New York. Wishing everyone Hanuman Baba's choicest blessings. Have a beautiful day, Auntie Betty, just as beautiful as you are. You look so gorgeous, by the way, in your profile photo. Keep it up. Jai Sitaram to Auntie Tara Deolal out there in Freeport. Auntie June and Uncle Ambi of Kissimmee, Florida. I know you guys have lots to do today, but the good news is that you've got the sunshine via the weather and the sunshine via the sunshine girl. So thank you so much for joining with me today, Auntie June and Uncle Ambi. Special love to the children, Noel, Joel, Nigel and Joanne, the grandkids, Michelle and Danielle. Always happy to have you guys logged on to us via the World Wide Web. Good morning in J.C. Tharam to Auntie Savi Suknanan out there in McBean. Another beautiful day it is, Auntie Savi. Yes, wishing you a most successful and productive one, and may Bhagwan Hanumanji bless you and your hussy, Mr. Gulcharan, with great health and strength and many special moments that make you smile today. I know you guys would have really enjoyed the birthday celebrations with your one and only handsome, brilliant, sweet son, Dave Suknanan. So may the celebrations continue for as long as possible. And we send happy, happy belated birthday greetings going out to Dave. I'm glad that all went well yesterday with Pooja. May every day of your life, Dave, be a reason for celebration. Bhagwan's blessings again from your wonderful, proud parents, Savi and Gulcharan Suknanan, your dear wife, Vanessa, and of course your children, Emily and Autumn. Hope you enjoy all of Shandar today, Auntie Savi. Delighted to have you on. Premium listeners, Auntie Savi and Uncle Gulcharan Suknanan. Let's say Sitaram as well, going out to Kavita locked on. Have a great day, Cavs. Thank you so much for checking in with us. Right after this one, we take in two messages and return with your phone calls live, friends. Get set to punch us up, 663-1027.

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3: 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Sitaram?
4: Sitaram, beautiful, gorgeous, darling, Devi Sherwani. 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
3: 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I am great. 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
3: Thank you so much. 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
4: And all your fans always listen to Shandar.
3: Absolutely. So happy to have everyone.
4: Yeah, could I request a song?
3: Yes, tell me.
4: Okay, the movie is Mithyudan. Mm-hmm. And the song is Keheto Ekabara Sajana. And the singer is Udit Narayan and Alka Yagnik.
3: Lovely one from the 90s. We'll definitely play.
4: That is with Madhuri.
3: Yes, I remember.
4: Okay, thank you, Sitaram. God bless you. Bye-bye.
3: You're welcome, Jai Sitaram. God's blessings. Bye-bye.
4: Bye.
3: Sitaram to Gemma Maharaj. She is saying hi to her wonderful husband, Pandit Udesh Maharaj of Sudhas Road in Freeport. Nice to have you guys on. Sitaram, good morning.
5: Sitaram, sunshine.
3: Sitaram, I am good. And how are you?
5: I'm on top of the world.
3: Lovely. That's the best place to be.
5: But I'm seeing you as well, so.
3: Okay. Is that
5: you
3: so?
5: You might be around close. Bye.
3: Oh, okay.
5: So, I just requested a song for my listening pleasure.
3: Mm-hmm.
5: Hamari Adhuri Kahani.
3: All right. All right, sure. Coming up.
5: And you have a most blessed day. And thank you on behalf of everyone for being such a beautiful soul, serenading all of us with all of our hearts content with music.
3: You're welcome, my dear. It's an absolute pleasure and you all deserve nothing but the best. That's why you get the best.
5: Oh, and you are such a darling.
3: Thank you, my dear.
5: Same always.
3: I will. I promise that.
5: Take care,
3: you're
5: bye-bye.
3: A darling as well, Tina. Have a great day.
5: You too. Bye-bye.
3: Bye-bye. That's right. Only the best for the best listeners ever. Take a bow, friends. This is why you deserve premium stuff via your premium program, Shandar. 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Mondays to Fridays and also on Sundays. Sitaram, good morning.
6: Hi, good morning and Jai Sitaram to you, my dear.
3: Jai Sitaram, Auntie Tara, it's been a while. How are you?
6: Dear life, prayers and busy with funeral and prayers and going and seeing sick, you know. So, I'd be
7: out.
3: Okay.
7: Yeah. So, you know, I just say, while the living, go and see them.
3: Absolutely, you know? I agree, yes.
7: Yeah, so that's what I just, you know, so sometimes twice a week, you know. But anyway, I just listen to you, though, before I go and when, you know.
3: Okay.
7: And it's a busy time, you know.
3: Yes, but I'm glad you listen in between.
7: Yeah. So I send in belated birthday greetings to my loving grandson. I have three grandsons and great-grand and one grandson. Look at that.
3: Wow, amazing.
7: Brandon Narayan of Butler Village. His birthday was Friday gone. Just coming from his nanny, Tara, and his wife, Lisa, his three sons, Amrit, Ajay, and Akash. That's gotten his mother, Kamla, and her niece and nephew, all at, you know, Butler Village.
3: Okay.

0: which remember health and strength and many, many birthday. You could play a song from Razi D, happy birthday song, if you have time.
1: All right, no problem, we'll do.
0: So I will get in touch with you again, but from Tuesday to the 13th to the 18th, I will be out.
1: Oh, busy times. But you know, it's good to stay busy too sometimes. You stay young.
0: We will take the bus 5 o'clock. Take the max from the waterboat, taxi from San Fernando, go Port of Spain, from Port of Spain, we take it back and come San Fernando, they take a bus and go down.
1: We reach
0: Sandy Grande, we reach Waya, we reach plenty is about 6 or 7 miles.
1: Well, that's really lovely. So in the process, you learn about Trinidad and Tobago as well, all the different places.
0: We went to 3 weeks and Akira, it's the temple down south with the 108th step, the Hanuman temple.
1: Mm-hmm.
0: And it have a temple, a Mahasabha temple down south. But don't tell me which one. I know south. We went there 2 weeks back and we used to the Lindam inside the temple growing.
1: Yes.
0: We went there to visit. We went there to Akira.
1: Very nice. You are truly blessed, Auntie Tara, to experience all of this.
0: I just go and then I am a member in Aripo Temple.
1: Okay.
0: I just go every other Monday too, you know, temple to temple. And there's a member in the temple in the sea. And also the museum. I have plenty of things from India and things, you know.
1: Okay, so very nice.
0: Active person.
1: Mm-hmm. Keep it that way. And God bless you always.
0: Yes. Thanks a lot. And you take care and be safe home.
1: Will do. Thank you so much, Auntie Tara. Have a great day. Bye-bye. Jai Sitaram. Special blessings to Oma Prasad of San Fernando. Relaxing, listening and enjoying sweet Shandar, she says. Thank you, Oma, for your awesome company. And also we have with us Mr. Steve Ramnarayan out there in North Carolina. Hanuman Baba's blessings to you. Mr. Ramnarayan, your Bhai Bansraj and the entire Parivar. Thank you so much for logging on to us. Sitaram, good morning.
2: Sitaram Shivani.
1: Sitaram, Mr. Samari, how are you today? Happy Tuesday.
2: I am good. How are you?
1: I am great. No complaints at all.
2: Well, that is very good. You always come in happy and contented, and that is a very good thing. Eh?
1: Yes, I try to always remain optimistic and positive.
2: That is right. That's right. When you eat healthy, you drink healthy, you will be healthy.
1: Absolutely.
2: And a healthy person will praise God every minute of the day.
1: Indeed.
2: Not when you're sick. When you're sick, you go back in the past, all what you do, and that is bad. And you can't think about tomorrow. You don't know what could happen tomorrow.
1: That's true. We've got to live our best today.
2: I wish all the announcers all the best and a good day to them.
1: Mm-hmm.
2: And to all the members of the Shiv Mandir in Sumana Avenue, and to my two sisters, all the best of health and strength. I just want to sing our bhajan. I know today is Lord Hanuman's birthday, but Lord Hanuman and Lord Rama is just like ring on one finger. Right?
1: Of course, yes.
2: Sukh ke sab saathi झुकम बिना कोई

Open there, Mr. Samari, but that is such a pity. Beautiful bhajan there. But I will definitely feature for you. I surely will. And thank you so much for singing for us, Mr. Lalchand Samari. God's blessings to you. And God's blessings as well to all of our callers this morning, our live callers, Auntie Tara of Freeport, Tina Ramnarine, and also Dolly, Dolina Ramnas of Karapichima. So we get right into this one that was requested by Dolly. Enjoy, my dear.

0: set for masterclass epic entertainment from Amir Khan Productions comes But Water 1947, an emotional roller coaster on life, love, sacrifice, and resilience, punctuated by high octane action and patriotic fervor. Join Sunny Deol, Priti Zinta, Karan Deol, Shabana Azmi, Mithun Chakrabarty, and Vicky Kaushal in the unforgettable But Water 1947 and witness an incomparable emotional narrative laced with stunning visuals and powerful performances that's guaranteed to resonate in the hearts of all those who cherish movies of excellence. Thrill to the magic of A.R. Rahman's scintillating music. Feel the heart-touching emotions as a mother's love, longing, and unwavering faith take center stage in the But Water 1947 song Kahan Chale Gaye Ho Ram, and experience true love, hope, and the tenderness of the sweet innocence in the romantic chartbuster Tabassum. Be part of the simultaneous worldwide release of But Water 1947 from Friday and continuing exclusively at Caribbean Cinemas, South Park 10 in San Fernando, Twin City 8 in Twin City, Cine Central at Price Plaza in Chaguanas, and at Cinema City Cineplex 3 in Day Bay. If you haven't checked out the new India InStyle Expo in Macoya as yet, you're missing out. 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
1: Well, we say a special seat that I'm going out to Auntie Indra Bagan Ramda. How are you, Auntie Indra? Happy Tuesday. And Lord Hanumanji's choicest blessings to you, as well as to Pandit Kishore and the grandkids. They're holidaying in Trinidad and Tobago. So I know you'll have a wonderful time with them. Auntie Indra, give all of them big hugs for me. Have a great day. Sitaram as well to Sundri Ragapath out there in Philadelphia. Nice to have you logged on, Sundri. Best wishes to your hussy Dave as well as the girls. And definitely that requested selection will come up in the next hour. More of your WhatsApp messages as well to acknowledge in the next hour, friends. So keep it on. This one we dedicate for the listening pleasure of beautiful Tina Ramnarayan. Thank you, Tina, for all of your sweet words and comments, your feedback and sentiments from time to time. They're truly tremendously appreciated. And I hope this one brings a big smile to your face today. One of the sweetest ones ever. Very soulful. But also with a very sad meaning too. Hamari Adhuri Kahani to take us to the top of 11.

This is your 11 a.m. news update on radio and TV Jagriti. Sharing the details, I am Clarice Mango. A man fled on foot this morning after allegedly attempting to throw a package over the perimeter wall of the Port of Spain prison. According to the Trinidad and Tobago Prison Service, the incident occurred at approximately 6:45 a.m. near the intersection of Gordon Street and Pembroke Street. Prison officers reportedly observed the unidentified man attempting to throw the package into the prison compound. As officers moved towards him, the man reportedly ran from the area, still carrying the package. He escaped before the item could be introduced into the facility. The prison service said the man was dressed in a blue top and cream-colored long pants. The incident comes as authorities continue efforts to prevent prohibited items and contraband from entering correctional facilities. Members of the public have been warned that anyone caught attempting to smuggle prohibited items into a prison or correctional facility can face arrest and prosecution. While a security breach at the Golden Grove prison on Monday ended with an inmate back behind bars after prison officers detected his escape and recaptured him a short distance from the facility. The Trinidad and Tobago Prison Service said the incident occurred at approximately 10:30 a.m. following a visit to the facility. The inmate, identified as Ishmael Khalid, allegedly breached security protocols and was able to escape through the prison gates. Officers on duty quickly detected the breach and launched an immediate response, locating Khalid a short distance from the prison and taking him back into custody. He is expected to face a charge of escaping legal custody. That was your 11 a.m. news update on radio and TV Jagriti. I am Clarice Mango, Sitaram.

0: education has long been recognized as one of the strongest investments a nation can make in its future. As three outstanding Trinidad and Tobago nationals prepare to pursue postgraduate studies in the United States under the prestigious Fulbright Scholarship Program, the government is encouraging them to embrace the opportunities ahead while remaining connected to home. Speaking at a reception hosted by the United States Embassy for this year's Fulbright Scholars, Minister of Education, Dr. The Honorable Michael Dowlath, shared this message.
1: Look forward to the knowledge you will bring back home after your studies. I encourage you to remain connected to Trinidad and Tobago throughout your studies. 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You now are the modern day ambassadors for Trinidad and Tobago.
0: Minister of Education, Dr. The Honorable Michael Dowlath. Among the year's recipients is Lakeisha Duncan, who will pursue a Doctor of Philosophy in Information, Science and Learning Technologies at the University of Missouri.
2: I think Trinidad and Tobago will greatly benefit from such a study and such a focus. I'm excited to return and contribute to the development of our learning systems and to encourage our island of Trinidad and Tobago to keep abreast with the development of AI technologies as the world continue to grow and develop in this area.
0: Another awardee, Nirmal Maraj, will pursue a Master's in Business Administration and Human Resource Management, specializing in labor relations at Webster University.
3: The world of work is rapidly changing, and we need robust policy to keep up with this change that is happening. Youth unemployment, AI and automation, these are some but of several issues in which I hope to come back to Trinidad and Tobago and make an impact on true effective labor policy.
0: The Fulbright program has created opportunities for more than 400,000 scholars worldwide, with approximately 500 nationals of Trinidad and Tobago benefiting from the initiative.
4: This was a production of the Information Division, Office of the Prime Minister.
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8: Well, that's right, friends. We're at 7 past 11. If you're just joining us, you're just in time for hour number 2 of your Tuesday Shandar, Radio Jagriti's premium program. Shandar with your sunshine girl, Shirvani. And of course, coming up in this hour, I've got your Chalisa of the Day, as well as your health segment and more of your WhatsApp messages to be acknowledged. But we feature a little bit of this one for Auntie Tara's wonderful grandson, Brandon Narayan, as he celebrates his birthday really, really soon. Bhagwan's blessings to you, Brandon. We feature a little bit of this one especially for you.

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1: Alrighty then. So this one was requested by Mr. Lalchan Samari out there in Malabar. I'm so sorry we didn't get to hear the entire bhajan sung by Mr. Samari due to some connectivity issues. But I'm sure you will sing along to this version, Mr. Samari. This version is actually in the voice of Sonu Nigam and will be followed by our Chalisa of the day for today. You've got to keep it on to find out which version of the Sri Hanuman Chalisa we're featuring. But it comes up right after this.

a beautiful voice, a president of our Pandits Parishad, Pandit Navin Omadath Maharaj with the Sri Hanuman Chalisa. And I know that one brought joy to so many today, especially beautiful Madhu Salik Mansar. Happy Tuesday to you, my darling. And she said she's wishing for the rain because the heat is just too much today. Too much sunshine. We've got some slight drizzles here in Paje, so I'm sending some of the raindrops to you, Madhu. Enjoy your day and thank you always for your awesome company. Anshandar, love reading your messages and all of the memories and the sentiments you share from time to time. Lots of love to you and your beautiful parivar. She says Pandit Navin is one of her favorites. He sings so soft and so beautifully. And definitely very, very melodious and one of the most humble individuals as well. To add to that, despite all of his accomplishments, always so kind and willing to assist and show everyone the correct path of Dharma in life. We're truly grateful always to President of our Pandits Parishad, Pandit Navin Omadath Maharaj. And I did promise to acknowledge your WhatsApp messages, friends. Let's say hi. Going out to Auntie Sita and Uncle Krish out there in El Dorado. They are wishing Nirmala Chacha, Sasha, Brianna, Elsie, Jordan, and Alyssa a wonderful day. Great to have you guys with us. Also, Sitaram to Auntie Baby. She says, lovely music, Shirvani. Have a great day. I know, Auntie Baby, you especially enjoy the classic golden oldies. So many more are coming your way, starting from this hour. Blessings to Kamala Maharaj out there in El Dorado. And she too says, thank you for the great music, especially the oldies. I know how much you love them and they always bring back treasured memories. Special blessings to Vishnu Susanka out there in Tableland, and he's wishing his lovely mom Indra a blessed day. He's also saying hi to his auntie Sheila Bhim out there in Gasparillo. Nice to have you with us, Vishnuji. Much love and a very happy, terrific Tuesday to Mr. Rupin family out there in the beautiful city of Brampton, Canada. Mr. Rup is wishing everyone all the best today. And he says, great program, Shirvani. Music and info continue to do the wonderful job. I definitely will. All I do it for each and every one of you. Hanuman Baba's choicest blessings to Anand, Annie and Abby out there in New York. Anand says, on this Tuesday, let's choose to make it better than yesterday. A terrific day to everyone from the folks out there in New York, Anand, Annie and Abby, Jai Sitaram to Angie Ram of Buen Intention Princess Town. And she's wishing Hanuman Baba's blessings to all for a wonderful day. She says she's enjoying and loving the best of the best on the most exciting program, Shandar. Thank you, sweet Angie. And I know you would have enjoyed our Chalisa as well. Blessings to Sophia and also to Rupati of St. Helena. She says it's rainy right now at the moment, so she's glad for the rain. And she's wishing her children, Devendra and Rebecca, a very happy 8th wedding anniversary. Time flies. Seems as though just the other day they tied the knot. And already 8 years of marriage. Congratulations. And blessings for many, many, many more wonderful ones to come.

Devinter and Rebecca, it's coming in from your Princess Kaylee. Parents Amar and Rupati, Mrs. Deepine, and Rihanna. And Devinter, it's coming in from all of your aunts and uncles and the entire Basdew family. The entire Khandan wishing you both continued health, strength, happiness, and all of Bhagwan's choicest blessings now and always. May the love continue to grow as your family does. Sitaram Tivishan Mahabir, out there in Digo Martin, Mishamati Ramsundar, out there in Aruka. Today, Mishamati is extending happy birthday greetings to Miss Kamal Nina of El Dorado. She was a past teacher of the Tunapuna Hindu School and also at Eldo Hindu. Greetings are coming into you from your husband, your children, your grandchildren, the in-laws, siblings, and extended family members, as well as all of your former colleagues. Wishing you the very best, a long, happy, healthy, and prosperous life ahead. And may all that you wish for yourself, Miss Kamal, become a reality for you. Happy, happy, happy birthday, especially from Miss Shamati and family of Five Rivers in Aruka. We dedicate this one especially for you, as well as for Savi Suknanan out there in McBean. She's reporting a little bit of rain in Freeport too. But this one is especially for you, Auntie Savi, from your friend Meera Sipasad.

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That set for Masterclass Epic Entertainment from Amir Khan Productions comes But Water 1947, an emotional roller coaster on life, love, sacrifice, and resilience, punctuated by high octane action and patriotic fervor. 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

0: Pretty Zinta, Karan Dial, Shabana Azmi, Mithun Chakrabarty, and Vicky Kaushal in the unforgettable Badwara 1947 and witness an incomparable emotional narrative laced with stunning visuals and powerful performances that's guaranteed to resonate in the hearts of all those who cherish movies of excellence. Thrill to the magic of A.R. Rahman's scintillating music. Feel the heart-touching emotions as a mother's love, longing, and unwavering faith take center stage in the Badwara 1947 song Kaha Chale Gaye Ho Ram and experience true love, hope, and the tenderness of the sweet innocence in the romantic chartbuster Tabassum. Be part of the simultaneous worldwide release of Badwara 1947 from Friday and continuing exclusively at Caribbean Cinemas South Park 10 in San Fernando, Trincity 8 in Trincity, Cine Central at Price Plaza in Chaguanas, and at Cinema City Cineplex 3 in Day Bay. Here's a little tip for your next outing. 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
0: Indeed, and today we continue, friends, with part two of caring for our heart. Yesterday we spoke about the best type of food for your heart healthy foods, and today we talk a little bit more about other habits that maintain a healthy heart. Now, it's important after we eat to have a little walk. Even a gentle stroll can add movement to your day and support blood sugar control. Take the stairs when you can. Little bursts of activity all add up at the end of the day. And break up your sitting time. If you've been sitting for an hour, get up, stretch, or walk around for a few minutes. Very importantly, watch your salt intake, especially in processed foods, canned foods, sauces, the seasoning mixes, and packaged snacks. Too much sodium can increase your blood pressure, which in turn leads to heart disease. Choose fresh more often. And we spoke about this yesterday. Fresh fruits, vegetables, meals that are not pre-packaged. Beans are good too, and minimally processed foods are generally better choices than heavily processed alternatives. Read food labels, look at the sodium, the saturated fat, and the added sugar content, not just the calories. It's important as well to keep a healthy weight. Maintaining a healthy weight can reduce strain on the heart and lower the risk of several cardiovascular problems. Prioritize your sleep. Consistently poor or insufficient sleep is associated with poorer heart health, and make stress management a habit. Prayers, meditation, deep breathing, music, time outdoors, or simply talking to someone you trust can help. Stay socially connected, because meaningful relationships and social connections are good for overall well-being. And don't ignore warning signs, chest pressure or pain, unusual shortness of breath, fainting, or sudden unexplained weakness should never be brushed off. Know your family history, because knowing whether heart disease, high blood pressure, or high cholesterol runs in your family can help you and your healthcare provider assess your risk and keep up with those checkups. Blood pressure, cholesterol, and blood glucose can sometimes become abnormal without the obvious symptoms. Don't rely on supplements as a shortcut. A heart-healthy eating pattern is generally more important than taking individual supplements unless your healthcare professional recommends one. And stay consistent, not perfect. One unhealthy meal isn't going to determine your heart health. What matters most is what you do consistently. Remember, friends, your health and your heart health in particular, it doesn't ask for perfection, it asks for consistency. So feed your heart well, move it regularly, give it a rest, manage your stress, and pay attention to the signals your body sends you. That's your health segment for today on Shandar on Radio Jagvachi 102.7 FM. 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

0: Sitaram, and welcome to our viewers and listeners. This is the Jagriti News at noon. I am Clarice Mango with the headlines. Mobile police units to enhance visibility. THA rolls out universal child benefit program. And in world news, Trump reduces recommended childhood vaccines. Thank you for joining us. Top story this afternoon. The proposed mobile police units are intended to enhance visibility and responsiveness by bringing officers closer to communities that do not have access to a fixed police post. Speaking on TTT's Trinidad and Tobago today, TTPS Media Ambassador Sergeant Devin Jagroop said their placement would be guided by information from the TTPS Crime and Problem Analysis Branch.
1: So situational awareness starts with visibility, and that's exactly what these mobile units bring. They are positioned using real crime trends data from the Crime and Problem Analysis Branch. Officers are present where risk actually is, helping citizens stay alert and respond faster because help is close by. These units bring a police presence directly into residential communities that never had one before. That proximity changes the picture. Officers are minutes away instead of a long drive. And residents can report suspicious activity earlier, and that early reportings is the heart of situational awareness. In cases of businesses, situational awareness means threats, they recognize threats before they escalate. And a nearby mobile unit gives them a direct, fast point of contact instead of hesitating. Something is worth the call, and the access to making reports is more accessible.
0: Mr. Jagroop shared some safety habits that all citizens should practice.
1: Safety is everybody's responsibility, and one simple thing we can do to protect ourselves is to be aware of our environment. So the three things I could suggest: if you see it, assess it, and act safely.
0: In other news, Tunapuna Piako Regional Corporation Chairman Josiah Austin has accused the government of not adhering to established protocols as they move to set up 30 police posts across the country. Mr. Austin indicated that the corporation was not informed of the construction at the Etihad Savannah and immediately halted operations, stating that the structure was built directly over a national gas company pipeline. Despite this, construction of the facility was resumed shortly after.
2: Behind me, you can see the disrespect continues. No consultation, no level of respect for the Tunapuna Piako Regional Corporation. We had served a notice of violation that was removed. NDC would have presented their flags to indicate the lines. Those flags were moved. I went across to the further west of us where the NDC lines start, the CNG lines, and the owners of that compound stated that they were there over the weekend. They had not consulted with them, just passed security, and they started digging up, seemingly to cover up the CNG lines. I understand from some senior officials that they had blown out the lines over the weekend. They were even further west looking for the lines on Saturday morning, found it during the day on Saturday, started excavating about 6 to 8 feet deep, blew out the lines, covered it up. And trust and believe, we have the information, and we will be sending our correspondence to NGC, and we hope that you answer correctly.
0: The chairman said while TPRC is not opposed to the establishment of a police post, proper channels must be followed before further development can proceed. He said the corporation had been advised to take legal action against the Urban Development Corporation of TNT as the contractor for trespassing.
2: Letter to Unicot requesting a meeting of them. They had not responded. Only minutes to 10 was asked. We asked for Monday at 10 a.m. Only minutes to 10 to state that they cannot, and they have not since returned a further message asking when can they meet with us. It's like a neighbor that came into your yard, built in your backyard, and you are begging for consultation. You are asking, please and please, can you meet with us? I am here to also announce that we will be taking legal action because this disrespect cannot continue.
0: In more news, THA Secretary of Health and Wellness, Dr. Faith Brebner, has announced the rolling out of a universal child benefit program under which every child born after January 1, 2026 will receive $500 per month for the first 5 years of life. The funds will be deposited into a dedicated trust fund under the program. Dr. Brebner highlighted the need to create stronger family foundations for children.
3: A new digital platform that we want to test out. So we want to test it with about 20 people first. So some of the first 20 from January, we are going to call you to have you test it out for us this week to make sure we worked out all of the kinks, to make sure we have everything ready.
0: She also announced that measures such as the newborn baby box are being evaluated to ensure they meet the needs of parents. The box provides mothers giving birth at the Scarborough General Hospital with a free care package of newborn essentials and educational materials.
3: Where we are going to be accessing what we put in it and looking at whether we need to take out some stuff, because earlier said now we doesn't really use them here.

0: In international news, U.S. President Donald Trump signed an executive order calling for fewer childhood vaccinations. France 24 tells us more.
1: Thank you very much.
2: In the Oval Office Monday, Donald Trump signed an executive order he claimed would help make America healthy again. But there are widespread fears it could do just the opposite. The order changes the recommendation on childhood vaccines, doing away with many proven effective inoculations, whittling down the number of diseases children should be vaccinated against from 18 to 11, while Trump falsely linked a growing number of vaccines to higher rates of autism.
1: The high rates of autism now observed did not exist. So there's a reason for such epidemic rates of autism.
2: The baseless claim linking vaccines to autism is one championed by Trump's health secretary, Robert F. Kennedy Jr. During his tenure, cases of the measles in the U.S. have soared to their highest number in 35 years due to decreasing vaccination rates, which many critics have linked to his long-held vaccine skepticism.
3: When you don't vaccinate society, you have outbreaks and people die from disease. It's not hard to understand.
2: In addition to cutting back on the number of vaccines, Trump's executive order also transforms the currently effective one-shot vaccine against measles, mumps, and rubella into three separate shots.
1: Together, there could be a possibility they're quite lethal, and separately, it looks like they are not at all lethal, but just very effective.
2: But that claim is scientifically baseless and contradicted by the CDC's own published safety data, which show that the MMR vaccine has been proven safe and effective. What's more, experts worry that spacing out the vaccines separately will leave children vulnerable to catching those preventable diseases between doctor's visits.

0: Regarding our weather for Trinidad and Tobago, generally sunny conditions will be interrupted by partly cloudy spells with isolated showers at times. There's also a low chance of the heavy shower or thunderstorm favoring western Trinidad. Temperatures will reach as high as 34 degrees Celsius in Trinidad and 32 degrees Celsius across in Tobago. Seas are slight to moderate with waves up to 1.5 meters in open waters and near calm in sheltered areas. We extend thanks to the TNT Met Office for providing this weather update. At this time, let's recap this afternoon's headlines. Mobile police units to enhance visibility. THA rolls out Universal Child Benefit Program. And in world news, Trump reduces recommended childhood vaccines. Wishing you a productive day ahead, I am Clarice Mango, closing the news at noon on radio and TV Jagrity. Sitaram.
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That's music out of the 1990s. The film 1942, A Love Story. Kavita Krishnamurti in all of her glory, bringing our time to 15 past 12 o'clock. Welcome everyone to hour number 3 of your Tuesday Shandar. Today, Tuesday, 11th August 2026. Hope you're having a divine day. And may the blessings of our deity of the day today, Pavan Putra Hanumanji, be upon each and every one of us. Good afternoon to Sherry Ann Ram Logan. Also wishing everyone Hanuman Baba's choicest blessings. Much love to Elsie of Williamsville. Also wishing everyone a great day, especially her children and grandson Charles. Sitaram to Shalima Sohan. Thank you for checking in my day. I wish you a most wonderful, enjoyable, blessed and successful day. Jai Sitaram to Cinderella and Bisram Munesar. Also touching base. Nice to hear from you, Princess Cinderella. And may you continue to enjoy all of Shandar. Special blessings to Meera C. Prasad of Gupta Trace Mission Road in Freeport. And it's coming in from your dear friend Savvy. Wishing you as well Hanuman Baba's choicest blessings and a lovely afternoon. Meera, you're always on to Shandar and enjoying tremendously. So the next bhajan is especially for you from Savi, and we're also dedicating this one in memory of the late Auntie Kausal. She is the mom of Bruce of Pinal. I am so shocked and so saddened to read of her passing, Bruce. My heartfelt condolences to you, to Asha and the entire family. Auntie Kausal was an ardent listener of Shandar. So it really hurts when we lose such lovely listeners. Sometimes we never meet some of our listeners, those who are part of our Jagriti Parivar. But we share such a close relationship. We chat all the time via WhatsApp, via phone calls. So we feel so very close to each and every one of you. And to hear of one of our ardent listeners passing away really makes us so very sad. I pray together with you, Bruce, that your dear mom transitions very smoothly and peacefully into the divine embrace of our dear Lord Bhagwan Shri Krishna. I know she was such a beautiful soul. There is no doubt that she is heading upward, forward, and Godward into the abode of Bhagwan Shri Krishna. I know she missed her wonderful daughter tremendously, so they will now be reunited. And may this bhajan, Bruce, soothe your aching heart today. And always may you cherish the memories and may you find strength in them.

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Well, that one was dedicated especially for the listening pleasure of Mr. Steve Ramnarayan, who requested it. Blessings to you, Mr. Ramnarayan, as well as to your bhai, Mr. Bansraj Dev. Let's say Sitaram as well. To Tisha Bipat out there in Florida. Hope all is wonderful, my darling. And to Betty Singh is also enjoying out there in Albany, New York. Auntie Golly, as well as Uncle Bridge Lal and their granddaughter Haley in Papuri Road, Langwa. They are reporting lots of rain in Langwa. I know St. Helena is very rainy as well. Elsie of Williamsville told us that there's a lot of rain there. Munro Road, Canopia, lots of rain as well. Reported by Auntie Lakshmi and Uncle Ramraj Jaikaran. Thank you so much for letting me know. Even here in Paji, we've got some heavy downpours. So that's a bit of a change from this morning. This morning, we only had some slight drizzles and lots of heat via the sunshine. Everyone thoroughly embracing, welcoming the rain. It's been too hot. Lots of rain as well in Sudas Road, Freeport. So it says Auntie Sumintra Sudas. And we also have with us Auntie Gloria Seapole out there in Waterloo. Have a great day, Auntie Gloria. I know how much you enjoy the music, especially the classic golden oldies. So we get right into Hablo Español. La palabra para hoy es recuerdo. The word for today is memory or remembrance. Recuerdo, memory or remembrance. Recuerdo, recuerdo, memory or remembrance. Por ejemplo, for example, un bonito recuerdo puede llenar de alegría nuestro corazón. 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

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A beautiful memory can fill our hearts with joy. Recuerdo. Memory or remembrance. 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Memory or remembrance. Recuerdo. Memory or remembrance. That's our word for today. On Hablo Español, do join with us again tomorrow as we learn yet another word in the wonderful language of Spanish, El Español. And remember, of course, closer to 1 p.m., we will be featuring our Czech news segment. Here's music now from Kashmir Ki Kali.

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Join Sunny Deol, Priti Zinta, Karan Deol, Shabana Azmi, Mithun Chakrabarty, and Vicky Kaushal in the unforgettable But Water 1947 and witness an incomparable emotional narrative laced with stunning visuals and powerful performances that's guaranteed to resonate in the hearts of all those who cherish movies of excellence. Thrill to the magic of A.R. Rahman's scintillating music. Feel the heart-touching emotions as a mother's love, longing, and unwavering faith take center stage in the But Water 1947 song Kaha Chale Gaye Ho Ram, and experience true love, hope, and the tenderness of the sweet innocence in the romantic chartbuster Tabassum. Be part of the simultaneous worldwide release of But Water 1947 from Friday and continuing exclusively at Caribbean Cinemas, South Park 10 in San Fernando, Trincity 8 in Trincity, Cine Central at Price Plaza in Chaguanas, and at Cinema City Cineplex 3 in Day Bay. Looking for somewhere to spend time with the family this week? 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

Well, it's just about 9 minutes to go before the top of 1 o'clock. Remember, from One Friends, we've got our Modern Bollywood Hour. But it's now time for our tech segment. Let's take a quick look at what's making news in the world of technology for our Tech Tuesday, from artificial intelligence and social media to the gadgets we use every day. Technology continues to move at an incredible pace. So AI is making it easier than ever to create text, but how do we know whether something was written by a person or by AI? AI company Anthropic says it is working on technology that will place an invisible, machine-readable watermark into text created by its AI models. And the watermark is designed to remain detectable even after the text is copied or lightly edited. So the aim is to make AI-generated material easier to identify. I agree with this. Sometimes it is so difficult to decipher what is real, what is AI, especially on social media. And it's important for universities as well. And for schools, some students are doing their entire assignments with the help of AI, and this is really bad, of course. We want to encourage creativity and the opening of the mind. We want to see the real abilities of our students, not just via AI assignments. So I agree with that so very much. And in other tech news, social media is also under the spotlight. A U.S. appeals court has allowed thousands of lawsuits against companies, including Meta, Google, TikTok, and Snapchat, to move forward. The lawsuits accuse the companies of designing platforms that can encourage addictive use, particularly among young people. The companies deny the allegations, but the cases could influence how social media platforms are designed in the future. Social media can really be addictive. And this is why we urge that at least children 16 or 18 and under stay away from social media. You need to have a certain amount of maturity, really, to deal with social media. And in other tech news, Meta has introduced a new AI model called Muse Glimmer.

And like some of the enormous AI systems being developed today, this one is designed to be smaller and more practical. Meta says its approach could make AI easier and less expensive to run. It is part of a growing movement towards AI models that can perform useful tasks without requiring massive amounts of computing power. And AI company Meta says it is returning to its independent operations after a deal with Meta was unwound. Meta develops AI agents designed to carry out tasks for users rather than simply answering questions. The company says some user data will be handled as it makes the transition. The development highlights just how competitive the AI agent market has become. Finally, there is a possible downside to the AI boom. Higher prices for technology. Demand for memory chips is rising sharply because AI companies need enormous amounts of computing power. That is pushing up memory chip prices and could eventually make products such as computers and smartphones more expensive. Analysts are calling this trend chipflation. And that's your technology update for today. The big picture is clear. AI continues to influence almost every corner of the technology industry, from the way we create content and use social media to the devices we buy and the prices we pay for them. Technology is moving fast. So stay curious, stay informed, and remember, the smartest technology is only as useful as the way we choose to use it. That's your tech segment for today. And this one, to take us to the top of one we dedicate for Mr. Ashok Sidhu of Gandhi Village in Debe, his dear wife Kamini and daughter Ashwini. Also doing this one for Auntie Gloria C. Paul of Waterloo. I know this one will make you smile. A modern Bollywood hour, the fourth and final hour of Radio Jagwachi's premium program, Shandar, comes up on the flip side of the clock.

0: This is the Drag Chat Afternoon News Capsule for today, Tuesday, August 11th. Saint Cedarum, and welcome. I am Jason Kaloum. The Trinidad and Tobago Police Service said the proposed mobile police units are intended to bring officers closer to communities that do not have easy access to a fixed police post, enhancing visibility and responsiveness. Speaking to state media, TTPS media ambassador Sergeant Devon Jagroop said their placement would be guided by information from the TTPS Crime and Problem Analysis Branch.
1: These units bring a police presence directly into residential communities that never had one before. That proximity changes the picture. Officers are minutes away instead of a long drive, and residents can report suspicious activity earlier, and that early reportings is the heart of situational awareness. At that point in time, you contact law enforcement and give them real-time information as you go along, and also try your best to make your way to the nearest police station.
0: To international news, the search for survivors continues after a catastrophic earthquake in Colombia, with a death toll exceeding 110 people. ABC News has more.
2: The desperate search for survivors across Colombia after a massive 7.4 earthquake rocked the country Monday. The deadly earthquake, the most powerful to hit the country in more than a decade, leaving a trail of destruction in multiple cities. The quake's epicenter coming close to heavily populated areas. Cities like Pereira and Cali hit particularly hard. Entire apartment buildings seen splitting apart, leaving clouds of dust and rubble. At least 61 buildings collapsed. Over 1,600 homes damaged or destroyed. Residents seen fleeing as structures around them crumble. In Cali, at least 20 buildings collapsed, falling to the ground. Rescuers using their bare hands and buckets to scoop debris as they search for any signs of life. Amid the devastation, a remarkable rescue. The six-month-old baby, covered in dust, pulled alive from the rubble. And a woman is seen being pulled through this hole in a hospital that had partially collapsed. She was tied to a rescuer who then rappelled them both down the wall to safety. Travelers at the airport taking cover under a counter, desperately waiting for the shaking to stop. Parts of the ceiling falling just feet away. Elsewhere, cars seen shaking violently on the street. In Manizales, video capturing parts of this historic cathedral collapsing, one of the spires falling sideways. Nearby, people stranded in a cable car in the air, wires shaking. American Alyssa Arroyavi was at the gym in Medellin when it hit.
3: There was like this sudden commotion and everybody was yelling, and the staff then was like really pushing everybody to get outside as quickly as possible because it was quite strong.
2: The damage widespread, impacting health and community centers as well as roads, making it difficult to assess damage in rural areas. At least 132 people dead and 572 others injured, with those numbers expected to rise. Stretchers lining the streets as medics treat the wounded.
0: Well, this was the afternoon news capsule on Radio 1 TV Tragedy. Stay with us for more newscasts later today as we continue to keep you informed on the happenings in Trinidad and Tobago. I am Jason Kaloum Sitaram.

0: Trinidad and Tobago's athletes continued to deliver outstanding performances, earning medals and milestone achievements at both the 2026 Commonwealth Games and the Central American and Caribbean Games. At the Commonwealth Games, Jereen Richards, Nicholas Paul, and Shaniqua Bascom each claimed silver medals, while the women's 4x100-meter relay team secured bronze. At the CAC Games, Dylan Carter captured gold in the men's 50-meter butterfly. Tennille Campbell earned silver in the women's road race, and Nikolai Blackman added bronze in the men's 200-meter freestyle. Team Trinidad and Tobago also celebrated the men's hockey team's qualification for the CAC final and the 2027 Pan American Games, while athletes across gymnastics, table tennis, and squash continue to showcase resilience and competitive spirit. These performances reflect the government's continued investment in sport and youth development, as Trinidad and Tobago's athletes proudly demonstrate excellence, determination, and national pride on the regional and international stage.
1: This was a production of the Information Division, Office of the Prime Minister.
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0: Well, our Tuesday afternoon time check is moving on to 14 past 1 o'clock. Welcome, everyone, to the fourth and final hour of today's presentation of Shandar, a modern Bollywood hour. In full effect, we started off with Sataranga from Animal, and we went into Babu Ve from De De Pyar De 2. If there's a special modern Bollywood selection, friends, you'd like to hear, feel free to let me know via 312-3901. Doing this one especially for all those who enjoy the music of Rocky or Rani Ki Prem Kahani. This is the medley. And remember, friends, for a song to be qualified as modern Bollywood, it must be no more than 5 years old. 5 years since its release. So, since we're into 2026, modern Bollywood music would be those songs released from the year 2021 and upwards to 2026. Doing this one as well for the governor, the star boy, Kalyan Musadeen of Red Hill and Dabadi. Have a great afternoon.
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3: Well, I did promise to share with you friends a little bit about Batwara 1947. It's carded for release this coming Friday. Written and directed by Rajkumar Santoshi, produced by Amir Khan, so we know it's going to be a classy one for sure. Under the banner of Amir Khan Productions, now it's set in Lahore, Pakistan, against the backdrop of the 1947 partition of India and the division of Punjab. If you ask me, these two countries should never have been separated, but it is what it is. And the film stars Sunny Deol, Preeti Zinta. She is back in her comeback film after an 8-year hiatus. And there's also Shabana Azmi, Karan Deol, Ali Fazal, and so many others. Really a film with heart and soul, and the music suggests exactly that. So we will have, as usual, friends, ticket giveaways on Shandar to check out Batwara 1947. It's released this Friday. So, of course, you can take the entire family to witness this magical masterpiece on the big screens. And as an added note, the soundtrack is composed by A.R. Rahman with lyrics penned by Javed Akhtar. So we know those lyrics are going to go straight to our hearts. Looking forward to this one, and it's brought to Trinidad by Mr. Raj Maharaj of VIC Movies Limited. Thank you, Mr. Maharaj, for sharing the latest, the greatest, and the best out of modern-day Bollywood with us from time to time. And of course, for more sneak peeks into Batwara 1947, check out Bollywood's Best on TV Jaguchi this coming Sunday at 10 a.m. Blessings to Auntie Joyce Mahabir of St. Julian and Princesstown. Hanuman Baba's blessings to you, Auntie Joyce, and your lovely family. Thank you for checking in. You're just in time. Here now is the voice of Muhammad Fez.

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From Amir Khan Productions comes Badwada 1947, an emotional roller coaster on life, love, sacrifice, and resilience, punctuated by high octane action and patriotic fervor. Join Sunny Deol, Priti Zinta, Karan Deol, Shabana Azmi, Mithun Chakrabarty, and Vicky Kaushal in the unforgettable Badwada 1947 and witness an incomparable emotional narrative laced with stunning visuals and powerful performances that's guaranteed to resonate in the hearts of all those who cherish

0: movies of excellence. Thrill to the magic of A.R. Rahman's scintillating music. Feel the heart-touching emotions as a mother's love, longing, and unwavering faith take center stage in the Badwara 1947 song, Kaha Chale Gaye Ho Ram, and experience true love, hope, and the tenderness of the sweet innocence in the romantic chartbuster, Tabassum. 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
0: Well, it's just about 9 minutes to go before the top of 2 o'clock, friends, and that means it's wrap-up time for today's presentation of Shandar. Hope you enjoyed our modern Bollywood hour and every bit of Shandar today. The music, the inspiration, the enlightenment, the entertainment, the information. Already looking forward to joining with you tomorrow. We can do this all over again, 10 a.m. to 2 p.m. on your Wednesday edition. Stay tuned though, because the Maverick Jason Kalu is next on Dil Dharakne Do. And here's hoping, friends, that you keep warm, because I know it's pretty rainy in many parts. Enjoy the rest of this very rainy Tuesday afternoon. And I'll be back, God's willing, in your company tomorrow. Our final selection, I'd like to dedicate especially for Sundry and Dave Ragopath of Philadelphia. So sorry, my dear, I didn't get to feature that requested selection. But tomorrow for sure, please remind me. Lots of love. Have a most enjoyable and safe afternoon. This one also dedicated for the listening pleasure of my bro Nari and sis Asha out there in Toronto, Canada. Special blessings to you guys, and thank you always for your awesome company on Radio Jagriti 102.7 FM. Shravani Sukhai bidding you farewell. For now, Jai Sitaram.

0: Hey, my friends, Ricky Ramlagan here, inviting you to join me on the musical journey to the Midnight Hour every Tuesday to Friday from 4 to midnight. 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
1: 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The Maverick will have you dancing on Dil Dhadakne Do.

0: This is a Drunk Chai Afternoon News Capsule for today, Tuesday, August 11th. Saint Cedar Roman, welcome. I am Jason Kalu. The Trinidad and Tobago Police Service said the proposed mobile police units are intended to bring officers closer to communities that do not have easy access to a fixed police post, enhancing visibility and responsiveness. Speaking to state media, TTPS Media Ambassador Sergeant Devon Jargroup said their placement would be guided by information from the TTPS Crime and Problem Analysis Branch.
1: These units bring a police presence directly into residential communities that never had one before. That proximity changes the picture. Officers are minutes away instead of a long drive, and residents can report suspicious activity earlier, and that early reportings is the heart of situational awareness. At that point in time, you contact law enforcement and give them real-time information as you go along, and also try your best to make your way to the nearest police station.
0: To international news, the search for survivors continues after a catastrophic earthquake in Colombia with a death toll exceeding 110 people. ABC News has more.
2: The desperate search for survivors across Colombia after a massive 7.4 earthquake rocked the country Monday. The deadly earthquake, the most powerful to hit the country in more than a decade, leaving a trail of destruction in multiple cities. The quake's epicenter coming close to heavily populated areas. Cities like Pereira and Cali hit particularly hard. Entire apartment buildings seen splitting apart, leaving clouds of dust and rubble. At least 61 buildings collapsed. Over 1,600 homes damaged or destroyed. Residents seen fleeing as structures around them crumble. In Cali, at least 20 buildings collapsed, falling to the ground. Rescuers using their bare hands and buckets to scoop debris as they search for any signs of life. Amid the devastation, a remarkable rescue. The six-month-old baby, covered in dust, pulled alive from the rubble. And a woman is seen being pulled through this hole in a hospital that had partially collapsed. She was tied to a rescuer who then rappelled them both down the wall to safety. Travelers at the airport taking cover under a counter, desperately waiting for the shaking to stop. Parts of the ceiling falling just feet away. Elsewhere, cars seen shaking violently on the street. In Manizales, video capturing parts of this historic cathedral collapsing, one of the spires falling sideways. Nearby, people stranded in a cable car in the air, wires shaking. American Alyssa Arroyavi was at the gym in Medellin when it hit.
3: There was like this sudden commotion and everybody was yelling, and the staff then was like really pushing everybody to get outside as quickly as possible because it was quite strong.
2: The damage widespread, impacting health and community centers as well as roads, making it difficult to assess damage in rural areas. At least 132 people dead and 572 others injured, with those numbers expected to rise. Stretchers lining the streets as medics treat the wounded.
0: Well, this was the afternoon news capsule on Radio 1 TV Tranquility. Stay with us for more newscasts later today as we continue to keep you informed on the happenings in Trinidad and Tobago. I am Jason Kalu Sitaram.

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Well, sit around, but thank you for choosing Radio Jack D 102.7 FM. I am Jason Clue in your company until 4 p.m., giving you music to make you smile, keeping you entertained, and of course, informed on this terrific Tuesday afternoon. Happy Tuesday to each and every one of you. Hanuman Baba's choices, blessings. Have a blessed, safe afternoon ahead. Many thanks going out to the Sunshine Girl, Shivani Sukai, spreading sunshine, entertaining you all the way till 2 p.m. Of course, we got some rain today, shocking. Amongst all that heat for the past couple weeks, that rain is much welcome. Although I'm pretty sure we need a lot more to cool down. It's the 11th of August. If you're celebrating your birthday, happy, happy birthday. Celebrate your anniversary. Happy anniversary to you. So what's coming up in our program this afternoon at 4 p.m.? You can join Ricky Ramlingan on the Sundar Sapna, entertaining you till the midnight hour. At 5 p.m., the program Your Health, Your World comes your way. And at 7 p.m., a wonderful pravachan with Pandit Narendra Maharaj. 7 p.m. on both radio and TV Jagriti. So let's open with some wonderful buttons to open my time with you. Another wonderful fun fact coming your way, so keep it locked.

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Well, 29 minutes to go to the top of 3 p.m. Let's say Sitaram and good afternoon. Happy Tuesday to Auntie Doreen Farangwes, Auntie Sherry Ram Logan, Auntie Geeta and Uncle David of Canada, Ms. Shamati Ram Sundar, the entire Ramlal family, Auntie Jane of Endeavour, the AAAs out there in New York, Uncle Ann and Annie and Abhi, Auntie Elsie and family out in Williamsville, Auntie Betty Singh out there in New York, and Auntie Angela Sitaran wishing you all a terrific Tuesday afternoon. Your fun fact for your Tuesday afternoon, we're going to deal with the human anatomy. That's your clue. I'm not going to give anything else away. Yes, we're going to get into the human anatomy for your Tuesday afternoon. In the meantime, let me take you to the 90s right here on the number one. Keep it locked at 4 p.m. for Sundar Sapna with Ricky Ramlagan.

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2: 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Join Sunny Deol, Priti Zinta, Karan Deol, Shabana Azmi, Mithun Chakrabarty, and Vicky Kaushal in the unforgettable Batwara 1947 and witness an incomparable emotional narrative laced with stunning visuals and powerful performances that's guaranteed to resonate in the hearts of all those who cherish movies of excellence. Thrill to the magic of A.R. Rahman's scintillating music. Feel the heart-touching emotions as a mother's love, longing, and unwavering faith takes center stage in the Batwara 1947 song Kaha Chale Gaye Ho Ram, and experience true love, hope, and the tenderness of the sweet innocence in the romantic chartbuster Tabassum. Be part of the simultaneous worldwide release of Batwara 1947 from Friday and continuing exclusively at Caribbean Cinemas, South Park 10 in San Fernando, Trincity 8 in Trincity, Cine Central at Price Plaza in Chaguanas, and at Cinema City Cineplex 3 in Day Bay.

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1: 11 minutes to go to the top of 3 p.m. Let's say Sita Raman, good afternoon, going out to Auntie Savitri Daya Maharaj. She's sending her greetings to her loving husband, Siodat, friends Sita and Mala, not forgetting Indira. Wishing you all Hanuman Baba's choicest blessings. Have a wonderful afternoon. And of course, your time for your fun fact, the human anatomy, and we're going to be talking about your spine. Now, your spine decompresses while you sleep. That's right. Your spine decompresses while you sleep, making you about 1 centimeter taller in the morning than when you go to bed. Can you believe it? Well, let me read on. Gravity compresses the disc in your spine during the day. When you lie down to sleep at night, the pressure goes away. So the disc fills back up with fluid and you grow a little bit taller by morning. So if you think, what am I talking about? You can actually test this theory by measuring yourself before you go to bed and then measuring yourself when you wake up in the morning. And test this theory out, I did. It wasn't by much, but yes, you are a little taller in the morning. And that's your fun fact for your Tuesday afternoon. My next up, you've got your traffic update, kids spotlight, and so much more.

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2: The executive and devotees of the Port of Spain Hindu Mandir invite one and all to their Sunday morning service to be held on Sunday, 23rd August 2026 from 8 a.m. Pandit Paitaram Sivanarayan Maharaj, better known as Pandit Chilo and family, cordially invite you and yours to attend a 7-day Bhagavat Yagna to be held at the Sumat Sabha Mandir, branch number 6, Temple Street, Chankatrace, El Socorro. Devotional hours will be as follows: Sunday, 16th August, 6 to 9 p.m., Monday, 17th August to Saturday, 22nd, first session, 10 a.m. to noon, and second session, 6 to 9 p.m., Palana Puja, Wednesday, 19th August, Govardhan Puja, Thursday, 20th August, and concluding session, Sunday, 23rd August, from 10 a.m. to noon. Officiating will be Pandit Abhedanand Prasad Sharma, to be assisted by Pandit Totaram Maharaj. The Ganesh Mandir, SDMS Branch 102, of Corner Jonathan Trace and Fernando Lane, Esmeralda Canupia, invites all to a month of devotion, discipline, and divine blessings on the following Shravan Mondays, 17th and 24th August, from 6 to 8 p.m. nightly. The Munaroad Shiv Mandir of Lightpool 100, Munaroad Canupia, cordially extends an invitation to join in the sacred observances of Shravan Somvar, Rudra Abhishek and Rudripath devotions on the following Mondays, 17th August and 24th August 2026. Devotions begin at 5:30 a.m. Devotees are invited to make offerings of bay leaves, milk and prasad. Officiating will be Pandit Navin Omadath Maharaj and Pandit Rohit Maharaj. Shri Mukesh and Srimati Suzanne Ramcharan of 614 Parakeet Court, Kissimmee, Florida, cordially invite all to join in Bhagavat Mahapuran Yagna, Bhagavat Saptaha, at the Munaroad Shiv Mandir, SDMS Branch 111 of Lightpool 100, Munaroad, Canupia, commencing on Sunday, 16th August, and terminating on Sunday, 23rd August 2026.

0: Sri Krishna Janam Puja will take place on Wednesday, 19th August, and Govardhan Puja on Thursday, 20th August. Hours of devotion daily will be as follows: 9 to 11 a.m., 2 to 4 p.m., and 7 to 9 p.m. Officiating will be Pandit Navin Omadath Maharaj of Lendore Village, Shaguanas, and puja will be conducted by Pandit Rohit Maharaj. All Brahmins, sadhus, and kirtan groups are welcome.
1: The Amar Jyot Krishna Mandir, SDMS Branch 56, invites all to Sravan Somvar Vrat on the following Mondays, August 17th and August 24th. Devotion begins at 6 p.m. Officiating will be Pandit Sridhar Bairagi. The Sant Nagar Hindu Temple invites all to their 9-night Ramayana Yajna commencing on Friday 14th August to Saturday 22nd August 2026. Puja begins 5:30 p.m. nightly. The Aruka Ramdev Hindu Dharmashala of Victoria Street, Aruka, invites you to their Gyan Yajna commencing on Sunday, August 23rd to Sunday, August 30th, 2026. Hours of devotion, 7 to 9 p.m. Officiating will be Pandit Vinesh Maharaj. The Divya Jivan Hindu Temple, SDMS Branch 215, invites all to their 7-night Bhagavat Puran at the Mandir Ground of No. 10 Park Place, Lakastina Gardens, Pinal, commencing on Sunday 30th August, terminating on Sunday 6th September 2026. Hours of devotion are 9 a.m. to 11 a.m., 1 p.m. to 3 p.m., and 7 p.m. to 9 p.m. Officiating will be Pandit Rajendra Maharaj.
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1: 8 minutes past 3 p.m. Welcome to Mafana Love with you on your Tuesday afternoon. Let's jump right into our traffic update. Again, another easy day on the nation roadways. Heading at a port is being from Rising Road to the Betham Highway and by extension San Juan. An average speed between 658 and 65 kilometers per hour. On the Liaodong, it maintains around 50, 52 kilometers per hour. Onto the Eastern Main Road, a little traffic in the Kwesi near San Juan. That's an average speed in San Juan near the Kwesi, headed to Champlain. Around 32 kilometers per hour, gets to around 40 in St. Joseph to Curap, and slows down once again in Tunapuna, and average speed in Tunapuna towards Takarigua, around 31 kilometers per hour. There is some traffic on the Churchill-Roosevelt Highway from the Curap interchange headed towards Macoya traffic lights, and average speed around 36 kilometers per hour. And heading southbound seems to be pretty clear from Grand Bazaar to Shaguanas, an average speed around 70, and gets to around 84 as you pass Coover all the way down to San Fernando. And that's it for your traffic update. Let's open with this wonderful rendition of the Sri Hanuman Chalisa, done by the voice of Devishish Ramdat. Coming up at 3:30 p.m., your Kids Spotlight feature, and keep it locked at 4 p.m. for Sundar Sapna with Ricky Ramlagan.

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And 29 minutes past 3 p.m., almost time for your Kids Spotlight. Let's firstly say Sitaraman, good afternoon, going out to Steve Ramnarayan and family out in North Carolina. Wishing the family a terrific Tuesday afternoon. And of course, it's time for your Kids Spotlight feature. The song is entitled Ek Ajnabi, originally by the legendary Kishore Kumar. This rendition is done by the young voice of Aishwarya Majmudar. So let's enjoy a feature right on your number one, Radio Jaggerty 102.7 FM.

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4: 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Thrill to the magic of A.R. Rahman's scintillating music. Feel the heart-touching emotions as a mother's love, longing and unwavering faith take center stage in the Batwara 1947 song Kahan Chale Gaye Ho Ram and experience true love, hope and the tenderness of the sweet innocence in the romantic chartbuster Tabassum. Be part of the simultaneous worldwide release of Batwara 1947 from Friday and continuing exclusively at Caribbean Cinemas, South Park 10 in San Fernando, Twin City 8 in Twin City, Cine Central at Price Plaza in Chaguanas, and at Cinema City Cineplex 3 in Day Bay.
5: 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Of course, this is why I say my goodbyes until tomorrow, wishing each and every one of you a wonderful, safe and blessed Tuesday afternoon. Keep it locked right here. My name is Jason Glue, asking you to be a God-loving person and that's a God-fearing one. Love and sincerity, that's always the key. 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

0: This is Drunk Tea Afternoon News Capsule for today, Tuesday, August 11th. Saint Sitaraman, welcome. I am Jason Kalu. The government is strengthening Trinidad and Tobago's energy security through a new NGC-BPTT partnership. Prime Minister Kamala Passan Bisesa is celebrating the latest partnership, saying it is part of the government's commitment to securing Trinidad and Tobago's energy sector. She also congratulated BP on agreeing to acquire Woodside Energy's 70% interest in the offshore Calypso gas project.
1: In February 2015, back to February 2015, when I was your Prime Minister, both governments agreed to develop the field as a single unit, giving 66% to Manikin and 34% to Coquina. This makes the Manikin-Coquina field the only, as mentioned, unitized cross-border gas field in the Western Hemisphere, where agreement has been reached to develop the entire field. What this will do, this will accelerate our work in the energy industry, in energy. Calypso is a major domestic gas source and the first ever deep water development.
0: To international news, on Monday, U.S. President Donald Trump signed an executive order that makes recommendations about a childhood vaccine schedule and said that measles, mumps, and rubella vaccine should be split into three separate shots. ABC News has more.
2: Reaction to President Trump's executive order calling for fewer childhood vaccines. The White House now recommending kids get vaccinated against 11 diseases, down from the 18 previously recommended by the CDC. And the plan splits the measles, mumps, and rubella vaccine into three separate shots, even though individual shots are currently not available in the U.S. The president claims without evidence that the current single combination shot is harmful and could be linked to autism.
3: Together, there could be a possibility they're quite lethal.
4: Is there any evidence of that?
3: What I've heard is that there are some people that say it is that way. And I say, well, let's say there's a 5% chance of it. Let's split it up.
2: Vaccine maker Merck responded, saying there's no published scientific evidence that shows any benefit in separating the combination MMR vaccine into three individual shots, saying it increases the number of injections for the individual and may result in delayed or missed immunizations. Republican Senator Bill Cassidy, who's also a doctor, called the decision wrong, saying vaccines are overwhelmingly safe, vaccines are effective, vaccines do not cause autism. But former CDC Director Dr. Robert Redfield praises Trump's move, saying more visits to the doctor will build confidence.
5: It gives us an opportunity to have more dialogue with those individuals about the advantages of vaccines.
2: Meanwhile, another move by the administration is taking aim at processed foods. A new proposal would require companies to show evidence that additives are safe to consume. Right now, companies are allowed to use additives that are generally recognized as safe, but there's no independent oversight.
6: The proposal will give the agency greater visibility into the substances that are entering our food supply.
2: Companies adding a new substance would now have to notify the FDA and provide details on how the additive was deemed safe. One industry group calls the proposal politically motivated, insisting America's packaged food supply is safe and has been a staple in American households for decades.
0: Well, this was the afternoon news capsule on Radio Band TV. Jaragachi, stay with us for more newscasts this evening as we continue to keep you informed on the happenings in Trinidad and Tobago. I am Jason Kalu Sitaram.

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1: InfoWeek, news, events and deliverables of the Government of Trinidad and Tobago. Ministers responsible for national security portfolios met to advance Trinidad and Tobago's inter-ministerial counter-terrorism strategy with a focus on improving coordination among agencies. Minister of Finance, the Honourable Davindranath Tanku, said efforts will target the strengthening of the Financial Intelligence Unit, modernising customs administration and enhancing collaboration with international partners on border security.
2: As government continues to advance national priorities, efforts are also being made to support workers and expand economic opportunities. Minister of Labour, Small and Micro-Enterprise Development, Senator the Honourable Leroy Batisse, reaffirmed the commitment to creating better jobs at the launch of the Productivity Ecosystem for Decent Work Initiative. The programme, developed with the International Labour Organization, promotes better working conditions and advances economic diversification.
1: Beyond supporting workers, focus is also being placed on helping citizens pursue small business opportunities. The Sowing Empowerment Through Entrepreneurial Development SEED program continues to provide support to individuals looking to start or expand micro enterprises. Minister of the People, Social Development and Family Services, the Honourable Vandana Mohit, recently met with the latest grant recipients and encouraged them to use the funding to build sustainable businesses.
2: Strengthening economic opportunities also includes recognising skilled professionals and improving standards across sectors. Minister of Tertiary Education and Skills Training, Professor Emeritus Prakash Prasad, says the ministry is developing a voluntary registration system for certified technicians. It will include plumbers, electricians, and other skilled professionals while establishing a national database of qualified workers.
1: You've been listening to InfoWeek, news, events, and deliverables of the Government of Trinidad and Tobago. This was a production of the Information Division, Office of the Prime Minister.
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You are tuned in to Radio Jagati, 102.7 FM. Ricky Ramlagan in your company here with you until our midnight. Tuesday, the 11th of August. Already the 11th. Time certainly, definitely not waiting, eh? Do hope that you had yourself an awesome Tuesday, a blessed one, a safe one. Anyone celebrating a birthday today? Happy birthday to you. If you're celebrating your anniversary, congratulations. Bhagwan's choices, blessings. Well, as I see tram to all our listeners home here in Trinidad and Tobago, regionally, internationally. Let me tell you how programming goes from now until midnight. So I'll take you musically to the 5 o'clock hour when we'll synchronize with TV Jagati. For a 5 p.m. news update, we've got a rebroadcast of the program Your Health, Your Wealth for You. That takes us to 6 o'clock. We've got your Sandhya Major News. Taking us to 7 o'clock tonight, we bring you a rebroadcast of In Studio Qatar with Panajay Panarindra Maharaj. Following that, well, I've got your Sundara Sapna for you, the enchanted journey to the magical midnight hour. It's 663-1027, the number you can get me in studio. WhatsApp messages to 312-3901.

Rated Jagati, 107 FM. So once again, my friends, I do hope that you had yourself an awesome Tuesday, a blessed one, a safe one. I know today wasn't as heated as the previous days. As I say, thank God for that little bit of rain, right? That's I say to Sherrianne Ram Logan in our company out there in Arima. She says, happy for the little rain, yeah. A blessed afternoon to you as well, Sherrianne, to Sangeeta, Ryan, the entire home circle. Bhagwan's choice blessings. We head off to Pinal, Sissy Tram, to Sharon and Tolly in our company. Happy, happy Thursday to you guys. To Neil, Nathan, Ariel, Risha, Swan and Terry. Bhagwan's choices, blessings to you all as well. Let's see who we've got with us. Okay, that's the one who just makes one ring and then hang up. Not sure why though. Let's see, this one comes in from a Sabrina. Hey, Bhagwan's choices, blessings to you and the entire home circle. Let's see, Ram Tanti Sita Lakinda. The Lakindas and Sam Lals and Montrose, Shukwanas, Ranuka, Sean, Baby Nathan, Ravi, and the entire Brooklyn crew, the Long Island crew as well. This one says, to Mom Angeline and daughters Christiane and MS and Miss. Okay, Angeline, Christiane, and Rennie. Let's see what happened to Radha. Out there in Aruka. And the entire Perman family. Bhagwan's choices, blessings to you guys. Miss Amity, happy, happy Tuesday afternoon. Saying Sita Ram to the Sings, to Richmond Dhruv, the Surajnats, and the Umati and Ravi Austin in St. Helena. The Sings in Kunapia, Uncle Kishore, and the Parvati, Anand and Nu and Shashti, Patsy and the Ramroops in Kunapia as well, to Anand, Puja, and the Vasu.

music of the 90s. That one taking us back to 1992, the movie Diwana. Right here on your number one, Radio Jaggerty, 106.7 FM. Ilesa Sitra Amti the Chedis, out there in Ajax, Toronto, Mahanji, Dr. Baliram Chedi, Tamil, RT, Dr. Avish, Uncle Gangadhar Singh in Brampton, and Mr. Rajendra Gobin and family in Mississauga. Saying Sitra Amti, Auntie Bela, Auntie Danu, Auntie Taj Ram Kisun, out there in the UK. Tigita and Selena, the Rupchans, out in Gart Road. Bhagwan's choice of blessings. Let's say Sitra Amti, Auntie Dolly, Uncle Cokes and Rina, out there in Turay. Auntie Radhika, Uncle Rup, Little Cook.

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1: 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And as I keep reminding you, hey, you gotta check out their Facebook, Instagram, TikTok pages. 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Or you can visit them at Val Park Shopping Plaza. So Munish, Mom, Masha, Susie, let me do this one for you guys. Kumar Sanu, we're going to Pardes of 1997 and this one. And just with a little thank you for an awesome evening yesterday.

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Radio Jagati, 1.7 FM, saying Sitar once again, Tanti Rata and the Pyramids out there in Five Rivers, Aruka, Bhagwan's Choices, Choice of Blessings, the Kamala, the entire crew, Mashamati. Yes, Sitar, I'm to you once again. And yeah, didn't have to water any plants today, right, with that little bit of rain. Elsa Sitar, I'm to Vindra and the Ramutas out there in Amman Plaisy Road, can appear to Basdev and the entire crew. Saying Sitram to Auntie Andy, Uncle Loach, Auntie Rosie, Hannon and Cindy, to Uncle Dan, Auntie Savin, Makoya, Sol and Indra of Paje, Auntie Gita, Auntie Gangade of Paje as well, the Basdeus, Auntie Savi, Uncle Muni, Sunita, Narendra, Anita, Videsh, Shivesh, Arav and Aaron. Let's say Sitram to the Pilates, Sati and Lynette, Bhagwan's Choice of Blessings. Saying Sitram to Oma Prasad out there in San Fernando, Auntie Betty Singh of Albany, New York, in our company, to Andy and Anna. A happy, happy Thursday afternoon to y'all. Let's say time to Shakti and Rodney out there in Las Lomas, Uncle Ramos Samaru out in Las Lomas as well, Uncle Jailal and Timohani, the Sagrams, Hydraulic Race. Hey, let me play this one as well for Savi and the entire Prem Singh family. Prem Singh's in Shigwanas, Ankurep, Kavita, Sangeeta, Devi, Moms, Vaughan, Hema, the entire crew. 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

4:44 exact here in Trinidad and Tobago. I've got some messages for you, but since the music sounding this good, how about one more and then I'll get to those messages, yeah? 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Bhagavan stresses blessings to you. Those of you who are just reaching home and taking a little five before you get to some chores. Enjoy this one. Once again, Tadisita Lakendal there in Montrose, Shagwana's Mashamati. Enjoy this one as well.

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just about hitting the 5 o'clock hour. We'll get ready to synchronize with TV Jagati for a 5 p.m. news updates and then the program, a rebroadcast of Your Health, Your Wealth. We've got your Sunday for you, major news to take us to 7, and tonight we bring you a rebroadcast of In Studio Qatar with Panajay Pananarendra Maharaj. 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Keep it as locked on.

0: This is a Drug Day Afternoon News Capsule for today, Tuesday, August 11th. Saint Sitaraman, welcome. I am Jason Kalu. The government is strengthening Trinidad and Tobago's energy security through a new NGC-BPTT partnership. Prime Minister Kamala Passan Bisesa is celebrating the latest partnership, saying it is part of the government's commitment to securing Trinidad and Tobago's energy sector. She also congratulated BP on agreeing to acquire Woodside Energy's 70% interest in the offshore Calypso gas project.
1: In February 2015, back to February 2015, when I was your Prime Minister, both governments agreed to develop the field as a single unit, giving 66% to Manikin and 34% to Coquina. This makes the Manikin-Coquina field the only, as mentioned, unitized cross-border gas field in the Western Hemisphere, where agreement has been reached to develop the entire field. What this will do, this will accelerate our work in the energy industry, in energy. Calypso is a major domestic gas source and the first ever deep water development.
0: To international news, on Monday, U.S. President Donald Trump signed an executive order that makes recommendations about a childhood vaccine schedule and said that measles, mumps, and rubella vaccine should be split into three separate shots. ABC News has more.
2: Reaction to President Trump's executive order calling for fewer childhood vaccines. The White House now recommending kids get vaccinated against 11 diseases, down from the 18 previously recommended by the CDC. And the plan splits the measles, mumps, and rubella vaccine into three separate shots, even though individual shots are currently not available in the U.S. The president claims without evidence that the current single combination shot is harmful and could be linked to autism.
3: Together, there could be a possibility they're quite lethal.
4: Is there any evidence of that?
3: What I've heard is that there are some people that say it is that way. And I say, well, let's say there's a 5% chance of it. Let's split it up.
2: Vaccine maker Merck responded saying there's no published scientific evidence that shows any benefit in separating the combination MMR vaccine into three individual shots, saying it increases the number of injections for the individual and may result in delayed or missed immunizations. Republican Senator Bill Cassidy, who's also a doctor, called the decision wrong, saying vaccines are overwhelmingly safe, vaccines are effective, vaccines do not cause autism. But former CDC Director Dr. Robert Redfield praises Trump's move, saying more visits to the doctor will build confidence.
5: It gives us an opportunity to have more dialogue with those individuals about the advantages of vaccines.
2: Meanwhile, another move by the administration is taking aim at processed foods. A new proposal would require companies to show evidence that additives are safe to consume. Right now, companies are allowed to use additives that are generally recognized as safe, but there's no independent oversight.
6: The proposal will give the agency greater visibility into the substances that are entering our food supply.
2: Companies adding a new substance would now have to notify the FDA and provide details on how the additive was deemed safe. One industry group calls the proposal politically motivated, insisting America's packaged food supply is safe and has been a staple in American households for decades.
0: Well, this was the afternoon news capsule on Radio Band TV. Jaragachi, stay with us for more newscasts this evening as we continue to keep you informed on the happenings in Trinidad and Tobago. I am Jason Kalu Sitaram.

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0: And we say see to Ramji once again, our listeners on Radio Jagriti, our viewers on TV Jagriti. Broadcasting to you live, my friends, from the corner of Paje Main Road Extension, Cheshire Roosevelt Highway in Tunapuna. The program, Your Health, Your Wealth. If I told you if I'm here, well then Dr. Vidya Ramcharita Maharaj is here as well with me. Sita Ramji, Doc, it's been a while.
1: It has been.
0: And I know, like any good doctor and teacher, you're not going to give me any exam today.
1: Oh no, just normal, little practical things.
0: Okay.
1: Listen, no matter what in life, we're always learning. Mm-hmm. And therefore, you'll always have a teacher and you always have a student, not
0: always,
1: so?
0: Always get tested, yeah.
1: Very much so. So holidays are coming up.
0: Mm-hmm.
1: Yeah.
0: This long weekend or summer vacation?
1: Generally
0: what
1: summer,
0: we call
1: vacation.
0: Summer vacation. Yeah.
1: Because some of the kids already, some of them like in high school, already in exams.
0: Mm-hmm.
1: And then, well, after that, you have where the primary school in exams, yeah. And then we're off.
0: So officially on the 11th of July.
1: 11th yeah. of July, yep. Then they all go on holidays.
0: Mm-hmm.
1: So you know when they're on holidays, they like to get into mischief.
0: And they're miraculously not sick during holidays.
1: Of course not.
0: And
1: why?
0: Then they come back out to school.
1: They have to choose the correct times to be sick. You know, mm-hmm. It's like, no. I always tell them, I was like, what happened? Well, they choose the wrong time to get sick, you know, and the parents just watch me.
0: Back out to school
1: like.
0: And it's back with the flu and everything else.
1: Always like that. But that's normal. Mm-hmm. You know, that's what we expect of them. But they are going to be getting into every little mischief. They're going to be getting into every little thing possible.
0: Mm-hmm.
1: So what I plan to do today is to go through with you what you think are some of the common household hazards.
0: Mm-hmm.
1: So what do you think are some of the things that are going to be dangerous for the kids, especially when the holidays?
0: Running, falling, bruise up knees and elbows, little
1: that's
0: cuts.
1: That's normal. That's climbing the trees, everything that. Mm-hmm. But no, this is more talking about within the house. So Josh, I'm going to give you no hints and clues. I will give you so many things. So tell me something. What is common among these things? Toys, watches, remote controls. What powers them?
0: Batteries.
1: Excellent. Mm-hmm. So batteries are one of the things that we're going to talk about today. And just as you said, they like to climb.
0: Mm-hmm.
1: So what are some of the things in the house that they will climb on? To reach things if they have to reach things.
0: Tables, couches, wardrobes. I see some of them scaling the
1: wardrobe. So they don't have the wardrobes, but they have their chest of drawers.
0: Mm-hmm.
1: And sometimes on a chest of drawers, we have television sets.
0: Mm-hmm.
1: So we're going to talk about some of those things.
0: Yeah.
1: And then, of course, it's summer holidays. We can't go to the beach. So what we're going to do to keep them cool, we're going to put out for them to bathe in.
0: A pool.
1: Right. Uh-huh. So these inflatable pools. Some people have swimming pools. And we're going to talk about that and bathtubs, things like that. And some of the other things that we're going to be looking at are things like lint from the dryer.
0: Mm-hmm.
1: Smoke detectors, if we do have them in the house, what we really should have and how much we should have. We're going to talk about mold as well, and guns.
0: Mm-hmm.
1: Because that's also something that's coming up. A lot of people will be applying for their gun license and having those things. So these are the things I want to touch base on for us to go through. And the first slide, I want you to identify these batteries for me. So first slide up and tell me what are these two batteries and what you recognize them as. What's that first one that has a piece of tape over it?
0: That's what you that's 9 volts?
1: Whoa, yes, it is. It is a 9-volt battery.
0: And then we have these, the regular circular, which is like the coin batteries for watches, etc.
1: Right, so those are what we refer to as button batteries.
0: Mm-hmm.
1: Now, what's the difference between those button batteries or the AA and AAA batteries and this 9-volt battery?
0: I'm guessing the amount of power, the amount of energy.
1: Well, that's probably one of the things, but it's also where their positive and negative poles are.
0: Okay.
1: So remember on the AAA, the AA, and even with the button batteries,
0: it's
1: opposite. With the 9 volts, they are
0: it's right next to each other. Mm-hmm.
1: Right? So if something touches it, like anything metallic, and it's a very short distance, it can complete a circuit.
0: Mm-hmm.
1: And if that circuit is complete, you have current flowing, and then things can catch fire.
0: Mm-hmm.
1: So what I'm going to do is I'm going to show you how fast this can catch fire. And remember, all the times where we store batteries, you put in a drawer, sometimes the packaging is damaged, we put them just so in the drawer. And there are other things in a drawer, and it's what we call like a junk drawer.
0: Yeah.
1: So I'm going to play this first video, and it will demonstrate the things you can have in a junk drawer, as well as how easy it is for a 9-volt and anything in it to catch a fire.
2: Hey, this is David, housebarons.com. Today we're going to talk about junk drawers and how they can be really dangerous if you put the wrong things in them. Most junk drawers probably look something like this. These junk drawers can have a little bit of everything in it. Scissors, floral wire, craft wire, photo corners. We don't even use those. Pins and needles, battery packs, batteries in bags, batteries that are loose, tape, even fishing string, and more craft wire, and floor protectors with nails in them. These are interesting. These are picture hangers. Again, more little packs of metal. Everything that doesn't belong somewhere else ends up in a junk drawer. The problem is that so many of these things are made of metal. And the problem with all of this is when pieces of metal come into contact with batteries. Specifically, today we're gonna look at the 9-volt batteries. These 9-volt batteries have both the positive and negative terminals right next to each other, whereas most other batteries have the positive on one side, negative on the opposite side. But a 9-volt, they're right next to each other. And that presents a little bit of a hazard, because when metal touches these two terminals at the same time, you end up with a short circuit. And that can be a problem, enough of a problem to start a fire. Let me show you how. What we have here is some very fine steel wool, a 400000 grade. It's the finest that you can have, but any steel wool with a zero in it will do about the same thing. And we'll show you just how ridiculously easy a battery can cause a problem. The steel wool is made up of many really fine pieces of wire. And they're incredibly small, but they're metal. Watch what happens when we touch both these terminals to the steel wool. I'll show you in slow motion how quickly this goes from dry steel wool to fire. Even if you were to put a pin or a paper clip on top of here, after a while, it's going to get blazingly hot. And that's one of those things where an unattended battery just sitting in a drawer that happens to be next to something metal, even another battery itself can cause a short circuit. You end up with a house fire. Here we've got a Kleenex and paper right there. If this was in the vicinity of the wire in the battery, this is how easily things could change. Right, so we need a solution for that kind of stuff to make sure that you don't end up with some kind of a fire in your junk drawer. Now, you could clean out your junk drawer, you could organize it, but if multiple people are using it, then it can get junky pretty quick. So here's a better solution, especially for your 9-volt batteries. Battery maintenance would be key to keeping these fires from happening. So I just got some simple electrical tape here. They come in all different colors, obviously. So all you need is a couple pieces of tape to cover the tops of the batteries. And actually, even one piece does the trick, right like that. And what you're doing is stopping on these 9-volt batteries, you're stopping contact with those terminals. And now that battery is good to go whenever you need it, and you've removed the hazard from metal contacting the ends of those terminals. And that's really key. It's a good idea to keep your 9-volts in their original packaging. Makes a good place for storage, and it's just an extra safety precaution. That's why they sell them that way, is because they're separated from each other and from other batteries and from other pieces of metal.
1: So yeah, mm-hmm. So that's a 9-volt. Yeah. Now the other ones are button batteries, mm-hmm. And most of the times, the kids, when they swallow it, we don't even know, because it's unwitnessed, right? And sometimes when they present to hospital, it may present querying looking like signs of an infection. But a button battery is really dangerous. Within 2 hours of a button battery being ingested, it can burn the the esophagus, and that's the

tube that's going down into the stomach. So if you're even aware that a child has swallowed a battery, it's that's an emergency. It has to reach into hospital. You have to say button battery, and that we act on immediately. Mm-hmm. Now, the video that I'm going to show you next, this is a video where they've used chicken breast, right? And they've put a button battery in the chicken breast. And the esophagus, that tube that goes down to the stomach, is very thin compared to that chicken breast. Okay. And if you watch and see the destruction that takes place and how quickly it happens, because this is a timer, so those of you on the radio, you wouldn't hear any talking at this point. But basically what it's going to show is that within 2 hours, injury starts, and by 12 hours, there's complete destruction of the tissue. And so we're going to go into that video now.

0: Well, that was interesting. That's something that you would never think of.
1: No. Mm-hmm. So one of the things, though, is that sometimes when parents are not aware, we've had button batteries in ears, mm-hmm. and of course it's caused a reaction, it looks like infection.
0: Yeah.
1: We've had where button batteries have been swallowed and mm-hmm. they're going down,
0: yeah.
1: and we have to get those out no matter where it is, mm-hmm. we cannot let them stay. And what has sometimes happened is that there is something that you can give to the kids if you know that they have swallowed a button battery, mm-hmm. and that's honey.
0: Okay.
1: 1 teaspoon of honey every 10 to 15 minutes mm-hmm. will coat the battery and it will actually prevent and the speed at which destruction mm-hmm. is occurring, because it will sort of coat it to prevent the reaction. And I know they're going to tell me, okay, there's an age group that where we don't give honey mm-hmm. and that is the less than 1 year.
0: Yeah.
1: And that's because of botulism toxin.
0: Mm-hmm.
1: But if I'm going to be botulism toxin versus this mm-hmm. give the honey, and you come with the honey because you have to constantly give them 10 to 15 minutes mm-hmm. in order for us to coat it. And this next video is going to also show and confirm, yes, these are things that we actually do. And it's going to talk about the percentage of children that actually present with it, because mm-hmm. these are things we do see in the emergency department. And sometimes it may go down, sometimes in the tube going down to the lungs mm-hmm. as well. So it's history, is a high index of suspicion. And that's why sometimes you have to be careful with the toys you choose in. Make sure you want, sometimes it's a screw, it's a mm-hmm. screwdriver, so they can't get it. So you have to think about all of these things. So we're going to play this next video.
2: 6:15 now, you know parents go to great lengths to keep choking hazards away from young hands.
3: You were just talking about
2: this,
3: right?
2: Just talking about it, yeah.
3: So, but a lethal item could be hiding in plain sight. Button batteries are hiding, or they're in hearing aids, they're in remotes, they're in toys, they're everywhere.
2: And honestly, it's really scary. So Megan Molares verifies whether one food item could be life-saving in a battery emergency.
4: This time of year, toys are a young child's best friend, and the batteries that go in them can be a parent's worst enemy. The National Capital Poison Control Center reports more than 3,500 people swallow button batteries every year in the U.S., a 78% increase since data collection started in 1985. The majority of cases involve children younger than 6, and data shows the incidents tend to spike soon after the holidays. So let's verify this common claim. If your child swallows a battery, you should give him or her honey on the way to the hospital. It could save your little one's life. Is that true? Our sources are the National Capital Poison Control Center, the National Safety Council, and Dr. Ross Keener, Director of Pediatric Emergency Department at Cone Health.
5: So honey is very helpful. It helps coat the battery and helps decrease the charge that's causing that burn. So if we can give honey, and you know it's a button battery, honey is the best thing to give.
4: He said 99% of battery injuries

0: Suggestion cases he sees are from button batteries, those small circular batteries commonly found in toys, hearing aids, and remote controls. They're harder to pass than cylinder batteries and tend to get lodged in the esophagus, burning through the tissue. The longer it stays there, the more dangerous it is. The National Safety Council on Poison Control confirm honey delays the battery injury, but is not a substitute for removing it. So get to an ER right away and bring the honey with you.
1: You give about a teaspoon every 15 minutes, and until you can get to the emergency room, and hopefully we can find somebody to take it out.
0: But parents and caretakers all have heard doctors' warnings not to give raw honey to babies younger than one. There's even a warning label on this brand because it can cause botulism, a rare illness caused by a toxin that attacks the body's nerves. So if my 9-month-old, for example, were to swallow a button battery, what should I do?
1: Risk of botulism is pretty rare, while the danger of the ingestion is pretty high, and so I would probably still recommend giving honey.
0: Conclusion, we verify the claim is true. Honey can be life-saving in delaying bodily damage from button battery ingestion. Start administering honey on the way to the ER and call the National Button Battery Hotline or Poison Control if you have questions on dosage. But our sources emphasize not to focus too much on the dosage and timing. Just get to the ER ASAP. Your child likely will need an X-ray and emergency surgery.
2: So it's not hopefully. Yeah. We will get that out.
3: You know, many of our local listeners and viewers listening and watching, they're probably thinking, well, it doesn't happen that often here. Or does it happen often and we don't know about it?
2: No, it does, at least in the emergency department, especially when it's more holiday time. Mm-hmm. Not so much term time as much, because it's a lot more kids playing with toys. We will tend to get the button batteries. So we don't have statistics, unfortunately, to actually give, but it's something we do see, and we're always on high suspicion for it. So sometimes, and you know, look up hands, when something comes in, it comes in threes. So yes, when we get one, you know, you're going to expect another two, and it does happen, it really does. So batteries are something we are very, very much about. And even some of those other things that can cause destruction is magnets, you know, those little magnetic that stick together. And if the kids happen to swallow two and how it lines up, if it ends up squeezing parts of the gut tissue, we'll get destruction of that as well. So even those things we are very much on high alert for. But one of the other things we spoke about, just like how the 9-volt battery you can get fire, there's another thing which is slide two is going to bring up, which is something that's called lint. And lint you actually get in a dryer. So I remember, they'll tell you, clean out the lint from the dryer, right?
3: And I know most people are shocked when they know that they have to clean that lint out of a dryer.
2: Exactly, people don't. And they actually say that if you don't, lint can act responsible for 3,000 fires a year, house fires a year. And what happens, the reason is that lint is very fine and is very dry. So not much moisture, because the dryer has taken all of this out. And the lint itself, because the dryer has a constant flow of air, it provides the oxygen. Anything that causes a spark, it will catch a fire. And if you have that accordion styled, I don't know if you remember some of the exhaust and it will have that, the lint can get trapped in those little crevices of it. And if that happens, remember there's a lot of heat in the dryer, it will just catch a fire.
3: I think it's more relevant now where we see a lot of people moving into townhouses compared to single family homes.
2: And if you have things like this and you don't, you see often you have to remove the lint after each load. And then once a year, clean the vent tube, because sometimes the tube itself, like sometimes you would have it going directly outside, so it's not so long, but in some of the buildings, it's a tube and that you have to clean it, so you have to actually clean it, because it will collect. And then if you have that accordion styled one, is to actually replace it, just because of the possibility, because any static electricity, that's just going to catch a fire. And that's one of the things you have to be really careful of.
3: Where possible, to save electricity, use natural sunlight instead of the dryer.
2: Yes, so they talk about basically putting your clothes outside to dry. Yes, I know we're in rainy season, we're in that rainy season period now, but honestly, the clothes, you can do it, hang it and it dries, that sort of way. Or sometimes, yes, you may hang it within the house. I remember the dryer went, Lord, my mother strung clothes lines in the living room. hung up my clothes. I have a picture of it. It's like, listen, we couldn't put it outside. Okay, string up in the living room. And I'm like, oh my God, all my clothes is right there. Yeah. But this is something to be aware of about the lint, yeah? And if it is that you do have it, let me ask you, how many houses

0: I did with it, but let's just say at 2 o'clock in the morning, dead tired after a shift, I don't want to be dealing with this. But they advise if a smoke detectors, you should have one on every level, and not just one, have them on every level. Have one inside the rooms, outside the rooms as well. And they tell you to connect them so that one goes off, they all do. Reason being, what do most of us, most people, children, what do they have their headphones on? You're not gonna hear a smoke detector, one smoke detector going off. Or you're blow drying your hair, you're not gonna hear it. Or some people have problems with hearing, right? So these are the things you have to be mindful of. Now, it wouldn't tell you where the fire is, but it will alert you, and then everybody will be on the move. So besides changing the batteries, you also have to test it at least once a month. We fail at doing this. I mean, hey, it good. Yes. I'm sure it good, you know? And replace each device every 10 years. So I mean, you do get a good warranty in it if it's 10 years. So I think the newer houses are probably gonna be built with it, the townhouses, but definitely houses like who've had it in generations, they're not gonna have these things, But it's something I thought I'd bring up because it's just more to let people know there are things that can be done. Hospitals are supposed to have it as well. So we could pick up all of these things. And people think, okay, the smoke detector, when I was in England and mommy had come up, mommy's cooking. Smoke detector going off. because they're sensitive, and that's why sometimes you should have extractor fans, right? So they are sensitive, and you may get, you know, and sometimes the alarm going off, we have to get out of the building, wait for fire. The only reason it'll shut off the alarm is when the fire comes in.
1: I think I'll come with the Caribbean household compared, well, Caribbean contractors compared to the American, they would not pass a house unless there is something like this there.
0: Yeah, these are things that are definitely, these are laws. And these are the things that when a fire occurs, the authorities would look at these things, that the smoke detectors go off, what was it, why was it happen? So these are just things to bear in mind.
1: Like, for instance, if a TNTEC has to come and pass inspection, they don't really look for a fire, smoke detectors.
0: No.
1: They just look at the connections
0: and
1: the plugs.
0: Because it's not part of legislation here as well. Yeah, so I mean, these are just at different levels, but these are just for people to be aware of, because just like me, who went away to study and lived in these apartments, you have to know about it, And I think it was in my apartment, probably, because it was a small studio apartment, so I had like one. Yes, but at least it's loud enough to say,
1: and now where we are seeing a lot more fires related to phone chargers that you leave overnight.
0: So and those are so these are things to think about in that way, And now we're going to talk about climbing, the factors that what kids do and everything else. And I'm going to play this video for just to show you how curious kids could be, how easy accidents could happen, and what we have to be mindful of.
2: Oops.

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1: Mm-hmm. You see how easily that happened? Yeah. And I was probably, I've probably said it before, I was 4 years old. Mm-hmm. You know, Longo had the televisions with the legs? Mm-hmm. And I don't know what I went up to the television to do, and I remember this, huh? Mm-hmm. And all I know is my mother heard a noise, and when she came, television over video, head, arms, and legs. That was all she saw.
2: Did you go to see if there were really little people inside?
1: What I was doing, but I remember it was a huge television set. Mm-hmm. Now we don't have those, and I said, tell you how unsteady they are, and they're on legs. Yeah. It's the same way now we have televisions that are on top chest of drawers. And kids will be curious, kids will want to climb, they will want to see, well, you know what, I could reach it, I don't need to get mommy and

0: body. And what they do, and you know, sometimes the new chest of drawers are very easy to open.
1: Yeah.
0: It's not long ago where you had to pull and you hear any noise when it opening. These slide and they just
1: slide
0: do it.
1: Very
0: so they can open it.
1: Mm-hmm.
0: And when they open it and they climb on it, when they get to the top, automatic thing is to lean back. And when they lean back, it changes the center of gravity and that falls. There has been 566 related deaths from 2000 to 2018, just in terms of chest of drawers. And there's been a lot of recall on chest of drawers. When and this happens more in the States because you can actually sue the companies if this happens, right? So if they're very tall and they are very thin, center of gravity is going to be
1: when they go on top,
0: exactly, and it's going to fall. So they talk about things like securing it, putting clamps. Do you know how much a 65-inch TV weighs?
1: No.
0: About 70 pounds.
1: Okay.
0: Can you imagine that falling on a toddler? And it can cause broken bones, it can cause cuts, and it can also basically suffocate them. If a full chest of drawer comes down on a child, it is not an empty chest of drawer. We know how Trinidadians pack a chest of drawer very, very well. And we have the doilies and we have all the other things on top of it. So we have to be mindful of these things. They climb, they will get into things. We have to. So little things like clamping to the surface. And you saw in the video where they anchored it. And it's just a simple thing because that will stop it. And by the time it will not fall, the child will be out, or you would hear the commotion and you'd be able to attend to the child. So that's something to remember to think about, especially when we have them doing that. Let me ask you something with guns, because that's the next slide we're going to put up. That slide, we skipped slide four, so we're going to go straight to the slide five, which is on guns. Which age groups do you think are the ones that are most likely going to have unintentional deaths and injuries with guns?
1: Maybe like 8, 9, 11?
0: So no, the extremes of those.
1: Okay.
0: So preschoolers, because they're curious. And then teenagers, like 14 to 17, because they're showing off the gun. So those are the two age groups, The other thing we have to be very mindful of, and that is suicide with a gun. Because, and with the amount of school violence that we've been having, it's also if children are going to be taking a gun from home into school. And that's something we have to be on alert for. So the fact is, with a gun in a household, they've shown that there was 3,200 injuries using guns, basically, from 2000 to 2023. That's, yes, it's US data, because we don't have data for here. And out of those 3,200...
1: Recently, I think as last week, there was an incident in South where a gun was used in suicide that belonged in the household.
0: And that's where they actually said. So the safest thing is for the gun not to be inside the house. But we know that this happens, and people do have it. But it's the responsibility now about keeping the weapons unloaded. Now somebody's going to tell me, well, if a bandit coming in, I have to have it loaded, But having the ammunition separate and not with the gun where they can put it into it, A locked cabinet, special storage cased. You know, keep the keys hidden so the kids don't know. And you have now where if you are sending your child to another person's house, instead of just saying, well, the child is allergic to this, it's like, do you have a gun in the house? Because my child is very curious. This is the reality that we're also dealing with, that you have to think about. So guns, and then we had where, this was probably, I don't know if it was late last year, where we had a pellet gun. And where they were showing it, and then it went off as well. So things happen by accident, but sometimes you have to be very careful with having it. Yes, it's for your protection, but you also have to remember, kids will be curious. That's just it. And they long ago used to be what, cowboy and Indian, and you're playing with the gun. So this is just it, so be mindful of this when we are actually looking at those things. And let me play these next two videos, because it's going to bring us into speaking about what we're going to be dealing with next.
2: This heart-stopping video is a stark reminder of the dangers of a young child alone at a pool. But this story has a happy ending.
3: Today is about good news.
2: The surveillance video shown by Lawrence, Kansas fire officials is tough to watch. Four-year-old Xavier Rigney gets inside the locked, gated pool at his apartment complex and jumps in. Instantly, the nonverbal child with autism is in trouble.
3: At this point, Xavier is drowning.
2: 12-year-old Maddox Westerhouse went for his dad.
4: I just went like, oh no, and ran.
2: Some 3 minutes later, Tom Westerhouse jumped the fence, rescued Xavier, and started CPR. After 2.5 minutes, Xavier coughed up water and cried.
5: Definitely hits home a lot harder having a son myself.
2: The CDC says drowning is the number one cause of unintentional death for children between the ages of 1 and 4.
6: Hi there.
2: Xavier is back to his energetic ways. His mom, Alexis, who was caring for her 4-month-old when Xavier slipped out, is forever grateful.
7: He's my best friend, so I don't know what I would do without him.
2: A fast-thinking father and son saving a little boy. Ann Thompson, NBC News.
0: So, the fact is, they said it was a gated pool,
1: yes,
0: and he got through it. So even when you put up fences, and I mean, fences have to be like about 4 feet high, because you don't want them climbing on it. The fact is, they could get in.
1: Somehow they could still get in.
0: And that's the whole thing about it, is having eyes on the child. You could have even covers for the pools.
1: Yeah.
0: You have to just make sure the remote is nowhere where they can get it. You may have what should be, even if you have a fence, an alarm attached to the fence.
1: Okay.
0: So from the time somebody breaks that, it goes off and it's so loud, it alerts people, hold on, it's something there. These are the triggers, because otherwise if it opens, nobody knows. So these are the things that you have to think about when you have swimming pools and when you have little ones. And because sometimes it's like you will be jumping in, phone in your pocket, you don't care because it's your child inside of there. And you realize, he said, this child was nonverbal. So this child was autistic. So you wouldn't have heard anything. You wouldn't have been able to scream, to say anything at all. And this could just be a little
1: out of sight for what, just less than 5 minutes.
0: And that's the issue when there's no supervision. And we're human. And just like how she was taking care of a 4-month-old, you know, she was like, you know, parents are overwhelmed. It's these sort of situations. And if you have, it's always, well, I remember one of my lecturers telling me, listen, it's one pair of eyes for one child. If it's two children, it's two parents, one pair of eyes on each child, you know. I remember my mother would be sitting on the beach and watching us in the water. Or your grandmother, your nanny, and they're not, you know, so these are the things. Of course, we want to go and we want to go far and everything like that. And they'd be like, all right, come back in, you've gone a little too far, you know, and you're hearing loud and they're calling your name. It's like, all right, come back in. And you're vexed, but this is just it. And I always say, what? My nanny used to say, what? The sea have no branches. So, you know,
1: that's like the
0: things. So this is the things that you have to remember. As she said, it's the leading cause of unintentional death in children 1 to 4. And the second leading cause in the 5 to 14-year age group, we just had, a teenager drowning in Marrakesh. Just about last month. So these are the things they are doing. So the other thing is important in this is you realize CPR. I mean, this child survived because this guy did CPR.
1: I know all of these, now that we are talking about, is more relevant now today. Speaking of, we're seeing more pools and houses.
0: And even if you're not in the pool, people buying inflatable pools and putting it up. Rashaan was probably like about 2 years. It's Easter. I was an umbrella, sitting down, here right there in the pool, and I did not move. It's just that weak. Because little bit of water. We have had where kids have been drawing in buckets
1: of water,
0: they're drawing in a washing machine because they climb up to check it out. They're in a bathtub. A lot of them, they're full, they love the bathtub, they sit in. If you only leave them unsupervised to go answer a phone, to answer the door, they can drown in that short period of time. And that's why, yes, CPR as a parent is to know these things. And the people, like the fire, they will teach it, first aid, everything like this. The Red Cross, they will have it, they will teach those things. And swimming lessons. Summer holidays, invest in the child learning how to swim. So at least there is something they will kick in when these things happen. And this next video is going to reiterate with toilets, closing toilet seats down, because even toilet water is something. Buckets throw out the water when it's empty, and not leaving kids unattended. And some people have this seat where they could suction it into the bathtub.
1: Okay.
0: But that's not guaranteed
1: to help.
0: Once our child rocking, it will come off, and then they can go into the water, and if nobody's supervising them. If you have to go and answer the door, answer
1: the
0: phone,
1: pick
0: up the child with you and go. That's what I'm going to say. Yeah? So this video is going to just reiterate those things.
6: While pools are an obvious risk, parents shouldn't let their guard down around other hazards such as bathtubs, buckets, toilets, and other water-bearing containers. A child can drown very quickly in only inches of water. Bathtubs account for the highest percentage of in-home drowning deaths. The majority of bathtub deaths and accidents occur when the caregiver is not present. Always keep a baby at arm's reach. Never leave a child alone in a bathtub, not to answer a phone or door, or to retrieve a towel or other item. If you must leave the room, take the child with you. Never leave an older sibling to watch a younger one bathing or playing near water. A baby bath seat, no matter how seemingly secure, is not a substitute for supervision. A bath seat is a bathing aid, not a safety device. Even when a child is in a bath seat, you should always be in arm's reach of the child. Buckets and pails, found in every home, are a real hidden hazard. Never leave a bucket containing even a small amount of liquid unattended. When finished using the bucket, always empty it immediately. Young children are drawn to man-made landscape ponds, which are becoming more and more popular in home gardens. These features often have no barriers to prevent access by young children. Children can fall headfirst into a toilet. Keep the toilet lid down to prevent access to the water. Consider using a toilet lock to stop young children from opening the lids. Consider placing a latch on the bathroom door out of reach of young children. Remember, little children can drown in only inches of water. Don't leave children alone around bathtubs, toilets, buckets, and other water-bearing containers in the home.
1: Yeah. I think that, that one is what our listeners and viewers can relate to.
0: Yeah,
1: well.
0: We've had a lot of like drownings in washing machines, buckets, swimming pools, little things, ponds outside.
1: Especially now with the rainy season, and they're curious about the water flowing in the drain and everything else.
0: So it's supervision is one of the key things with it. Kids are curious, and you'll think they can't move. You'd be like, the most common thing is, it was just for a minute.
1: Yeah.
0: I just turned my back for a second. It's the same way how babies would roll off diaper changing tables, because they have, there's the safety, but we haven't latched them to it. All of these things are just what we have to be very careful and bear in mind. Yeah? And one of the last things that I want to speak about, it's not something that you would commonly hear people think about, but it's something more and more that people are being conscious of, and that is mold. Now, in 2020, a two-year-old died because of mold inhalation.
1: Okay.
0: And you wouldn't think that at this day and age we would have this issue. But the problem is, I mean, this was in England, so of course the ventilation is an issue. Trinidad, we're better. We have more, well, older houses are more open. You have the windows, everything. Townhouses, they don't have it as much. Everything is air-conditioned. Some of our hospitals are completely air-conditioned as well, but I like my open window hospitals, in a sense, just because of ventilation and flow. And the fact is that mold, when you have mold, and you can have mold in the bathroom, you can have mold in the kitchen. And they like
1: the sites, because sometimes they are, the sink is leaking, which is under the cupboard, and you don't see that one.
0: Right, but when you have mold, the danger is not touching that directly. It's the spores they create, and then that becomes airborne. And constant inhalation of that will worsen respiratory issues, asthma, allergies, mm-hmm. and it will cause them to wheeze.
1: Yeah.
0: So that's one of the things you have to look at and see. So you should treat mold. In fact, they actually recommend even if your house is shut and closed, mm-hmm. you should at least open windows at least for 10 minutes a day.
1: Okay.
0: Yeah, so you'll get that in. Wherever there is dampness, mm-hmm. you need to dry. So even if you have condensation on the window,
1: yeah.
0: dry it.
1: Okay.
0: Yeah, have extractor fans. That's why you have mm-hmm. extractor fans.

0: bathrooms mm-hmm. have extractor fans, even when you're cooking in the kitchen, so that it will take out this sort of moisture, these sort of things that you will have. If you have vegetables that are moldy, you know, wash your vegetables properly, mm-hmm. and then if there's moldy throughout, you know, people may think, I mean, yes, okay, we get penicillin from mold mm-hmm. and all those things, but the fact is not this.
1: That's kind of
0: not this, yes, you mm-hmm. don't want the kids exposed to it. And you're seeing mm-hmm. in more and more times.
1: What a lot of people, trainees have a habit with is cutting off the moldy part of the cheese.
0: Yes.
1: And using it.
0: Yes. Mm-hmm. Yeah.
1: And that is only because the mold is visible on the outside.
0: Exactly.
1: Which has started growing on inside.
0: Yes. So you have to remember that mm-hmm. people don't understand this. This mm-hmm. is throughout of, and to throw it out. And the fact is that we are getting more and more a lot of respiratory issues. Mm-hmm. This is across the board. When I'm driving up from Chaguanas and I cannot see the mountains, I know the level of Sahara dust is mm-hmm. high. I am having my two-month-olds being affected. They're getting eczema, crustiness, airs, things like that. And parents have been mindful of this. So if the Sahara dust can affect, and this is not even in your house, mm-hmm. but mold is in your house, and you have to remember air conditions. Mm-hmm. If you do not get your air conditioned service, remember that's also moisture leakage, you can have mold. And when you mm-hmm. put the AC on, that's it's what you're breathing.
1: I know, coincidentally, I was looking at a TikTok today, which showed, I think it was a British man, he passed away from drinking a coconut that he had sitting in the kitchen, and there was mold inside. And within, I think it was within 24 hours.
0: That's just to tell you, yeah? Mm-hmm. So, I mean,
1: but most of the comments were, Trinidad, we don't get coconuts late, you know?
0: It doesn't last that long. But that's just to tell mm-hmm. you. But there are other things mm-hmm. that would have mold. And we think if we wash it off, it'll be fine. But no, if it is a that, mm-hmm. and you'll think, okay, we won't give it to the kids, but we will eat it. Mm-hmm. Don't. What happens? If it happens to you, who's going to take care of the kids?
1: Just that one sip of the coconut. And then he realized it was tasting bad.
0: And he threw it out. Yeah. So no, so these are the things that we have mm-hmm. to be really mindful of, yeah? So we've touched on several things. The thing I did not touch on, which I know somebody's going to probably comment on, medications.
1: Yeah.
0: But the fact is medications, that's another separate mm-hmm. talk. Medications and even plants and what we have mm-hmm. around the house, those are separate talks. I wanted to more bring home certain things that I could have mm-hmm. given little remedies, and some of them are very, especially that button battery
1: things that
0: one.
1: We overlook very often. Yeah.
0: Yeah. So I wanted to highlight this, and mm-hmm. if after all of this, people remember button battery hospital, mm-hmm. honey, I'm good. I've done my duty for mm-hmm. this show at least.
1: And let's leave out the batteries, some button batteries. What about buttons?
0: Regular buttons, and that
1: how often
0: basically,
1: is that?
0: We see that, and it's in nose. Mm-hmm. And then when it reaches into the trachea.
1: Okay.
0: Not even a simple button. Let me tell you something. Mm-hmm. One of my colleagues' daughter, she was doing art and craft for school. Mm-hmm. This is a child 9, 10 years mm-hmm. of age. And something happened and she inhaled. Yeah. And you know those fluffy little things, the balls that mm-hmm. you stick? Went in.
1: Okay.
0: Went down into her lungs. Mm-hmm. Right, and she was doing SCA.
1: Yeah.
0: My father bring her in hospital. Right, do the SA paper when it's time for surgery, then no problem. But the fact was, look at how easily mm-hmm. this happened, you know? I mean, and this is medical people, mm-hmm. you know? Our children don't read the textbook. Our children get into things, mm-hmm. you know? And be like, oh my God, you know? And of course, if a parent comes in and be like, yeah, right, you know what? But look at it. Look how easily mm-hmm. something can happen like this. So you have to be mindful. Yes, they can ingest, but inhalation is one of those things. Mm-hmm. So when somebody said, listen, buttons itself, yes, but buttons will not cause the erosion as what you see with a button battery, mm-hmm. but it will still stick. Mm-hmm. And if it is in the tube going onto the stomach, the kids will be drooling a lot.
1: Okay.
0: And if it has gone down into the lungs, they'll be coughing a lot. Mm-hmm. So it'll be a child's sudden onset of coughing.
1: Okay.
0: So those are the two differences that help us to mm-hmm. distinguish exactly what it is. And sometimes we will have to be mindful. We know it's not a button because with the button battery, we get a halo sign because it's you realize part of it has a little lip.
1: Yeah.
0: And that's what we look for as well. So we'll be able to identify it and see.
1: Mm-hmm.
0: But anything has to come out. We don't leave it in. Mm-hmm. It has to come out. I was in Australia, and this toddler was running with chewing peanuts in his mouth.
1: Okay.
0: Tripped and fell. They called me from the peripheral hospital to tell me the child was wheezing, he had a bit of runny nose and a cough, and I'm like, nah, I'm sure this is inhalation. Okay. So we had ENT on the call one time. This child's normal oxygen saturation levels is 95 to 100. We could not get this child's saturations above 87%. Okay. And because I had involved ENT immediately because of what I suspected, child went straight into theater. When I went to check on the child basically, you know, normally if there's a whole peanut, it goes down and it sticks on one side, it's fine. They had multiple little pieces that they had to go in to retrieve because he was chewing it. And that's why when kids eaten, they shouldn't be running. I know, I've been a parent as well. I've been guilty of
1: him running
0: and I running behind him to feed him. So I understand very much parents. I am not saying, but it's risk. Even toothbrushes, you know, they like to walk around with a toothbrush. If they trip, I've had a child and we've written up this as a case report, the toothbrush was stuck inside.
1: And sometimes it's learned behavior because they see the parent doing it as well.
0: So just be mindful. You are their first teachers and they will imitate you like anything, yeah? So that's what I wanted to do today, to bring in and to speak about these things.
1: Yeah. Well, we've covered climbing, guns, pools, toilets, mold, dryer lint, smoke detectors.
0: When the little kids go to clean the lint out, make sure they throw it out and they're not collecting it somewhere before something happens. Because they can, Bashan needs to have his own drawer with a collection of empty bottles, beads, all of these sort of things. So kids get up to all of these things, so you just have to be mindful of it. Yeah.
1: But I think we had another very, very helpful and fruitful discussion
0: once again.
1: So. Yeah. Well, this is where we wrap things up for Your Health, Your Wealth. Today is 17th of June, 2025. Many thanks to Dr. Vidyaram Charita Maharaj for joining us. We're going to see you when next 2 months?
0: Yes, in August. I think we have our show on the 12th.
1: I think.
0: So I'll see what I'll bring for you guys then.
1: Of course, many thanks as well to Josh Diaz and Richie Besai, our guys in production. Sitaram.
0: Sitaram.
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4: My dear devotees, Sandhya literally means worship at the junctions of time. It is a prayer and worship is offered to the Lord at the junction or sandhi of night and morning, forenoon and afternoon, and at the junction of evening and night. The time of sandhya is also identified with changes that occur in nature. At morning time, the breeding of trees and plants changes. During the night, they use up oxygen and expel carbon dioxide. They now reverse the process. At noon, the sun is seen to move across from the eastern side of the earth to the western side. And at evening time, the breeding of trees and plants again changes. They once more begin to use up oxygen and expel carbon dioxide. These changes in the breathing of plants and trees is part of a process known as photosynthesis.
5: Dear devotees, it is now evening time, time for Sandhya, a time of joining of day and night, of joining of Atman with Paramatma, as we prepare to light our diyas in our puja rooms and places of worship. Let's all join in prayer. Hari Om Asato Ma Sadgamaya Tamaso Ma Jyotirgamaya Mrityor Ma Mritam Gamaya Shubham Karotu Kalyanam Arogyam Sukhasampadam Mama Buddhi Prakashaya Deepa Jyotir Namostute Shubham Karotu Kalyanam Arogyam Sukhasampadam Atma Tattva Prabodhaya Deepa Jyotir Namostute Lakshmi Karotu Kalyanam Arogyam Sukhasampadam Mama Shatru Vinashaya Deepa Jyotir Namostute

The gentle lull that comes when the sun is nearly set and night readies to settle is called sandhya. This is the hour of sending a prayer to God while contemplating on one's good and bad actions and asking for forgiveness and blessings. Originally, Indian scriptures described this special prayer at dusk as sandhya. In recent years, the act of prayer at daybreak or afternoon has begun to be described as sandhya as well. The Gayatri Mantra, the most potent and powerful of all the Hindu mantras, is recited at all times of sandhya. In this way, devotees can recite the Gayatri in the morning prayer, Savitri at midday, and Saraswati in the evening. Chanting or listening to evening mantras is believed to lead to peace, well-being and fulfillment of all wishes. Sandhya Devyai Namaha.

lamplight that brings auspiciousness, prosperity, good health, abundance of wealth, and the destruction of the intellect's enemy. I salute the Lord, the sustainer of the creation, in the form of this light. I salute this light, the Lord. May He destroy afflictions resulting from my omissions and commissions. This prayer is chanted before lighting the lamp

Hanuman is the devoted bhakt of Shri Ram. He is Pavan Putra, that is son of Vayu, the wind. He is ever ready to do anything, any service for Shri Ram.

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0: 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Government boosts desalinated water production. THA rolls out universal child benefit program. And in world news, death count rises in Colombia after earthquake. Thank you for joining us. Top story this evening. The Communication Workers Union is warning that it is prepared to shut down all operations at telecommunications services of Trinidad and Tobago if management backs away from a 10% wage increase the union says was agreed to for workers. CWU Secretary General Joanne Ogier said the union is looking forward to concluding negotiations, particularly in light of TSTT's record financial performance for the year ended March 31st, 2026. Speaking at a media conference on Monday, Ms. Ogier thanked the company in advance for settling negotiations.
1: And the chairman agreed. Then we would want the chairman to come and tell the union that he didn't say that. So Mr. Das, we just want to say thank you for settling our negotiations. And I'm very pragmatic. I look forward to seeing the headlines on the papers tomorrow. CW and TSTT settles negotiations with the blessing of the chairman. I'm looking forward to seeing that because, as I said, I would hate Mr.
0: She warned that there will be repercussions if TSTT does not honor what was agreed.
1: I have been instructed and mandated by the membership to shut the company down. Let me say that, because workers got a little whiff, as we say in local parlance. Nothing. I don't know where they got that from because they didn't know we were speaking. But they were told that somebody on the top saying nothing for workers. And I would hate to think that is true. So I'm just putting the company on notice. We just made a profit. Don't put your foot in your mouth. We just made a profit and we're looking good. Workers are committed to continue building the establishment, building the company. Let us remain poised for profitability, sustainability and viability.
0: In another story, the government has increased the production of desalinated water in preparation for the impact of El Nino and worsening drought conditions across Trinidad and Tobago. This comes after Public Utilities Minister Barry Paderet announced that the government was preparing to impose water restrictions in an effort to conserve water. Speaking to the media, Mr. Paderet said more desalinated water was already being injected into the national grid, mainly in areas experiencing water supply challenges. Mr. Paderet said the increased production would benefit communities expected to be severely affected by El Nino. He also disclosed that the government was exploring a short to medium term solution for Tobago, where drought-like conditions have continued to affect water availability. In other news, the proposed mobile police units are intended to enhance visibility and responsiveness by bringing officers closer to communities that do not have easy access to a fixed police post. Speaking on TTT's Trinidad and Tobago Today, TTPS Media Ambassador Sergeant Devin Jagroop said their placement would be guided by information from the TTPS Crime and Problem Analysis Branch.
2: So situational awareness starts with visibility. And that's exactly what these mobile units bring. They are positioned using real crime trends, data from the Crime and Problem Analysis Branch. Officers are present where risk actually is, helping citizens stay alert and respond faster because help is close by. These units bring a police presence directly into residential communities that never had one before. That proximity changes the picture. Officers are minutes away instead of a long drive, and residents can report suspicious activity earlier, and that early reportings is the heart of situational awareness. In cases of businesses, situational awareness means threats, they recognize threats before they escalate. And a nearby mobile unit gives them a direct fast point of contact instead of hesitating. Something is worth the call and the access to making reports is more accessible.
0: Mr. Jagroop shared some safety habits that all citizens should practice.
2: Safety is everybody's responsibility, and one simple thing we can do to protect ourselves is to be aware of our environment. So the three things I could suggest: if you see it, assess it, and act safely.
0: In more news, Tunapuna Piako Regional Corporation Chairman Josiah Austin has accused the government of not adhering to established protocols as they move to set up 30 police posts across the country. Mr. Austin indicated that the corporation was not informed of the construction at the Eddie Hart Savannah and immediately halted operations, stating that the structure was built directly over a National Gas Company pipeline. Despite this, construction of the facility was resumed shortly after.
3: Behind me, you can see the disrespect continues. No consultation, no level of respect for the Tunapuna Piako Regional Corporation. We had served a notice of violation that was removed. NPC would have presented their flags to indicate the lines. Those flags were moved. I went across to further west of us where the NPC lines start, the CNG lines, and the owners of that compound stated that they were there over the weekend. They had not consulted with them, just passed security, and they started digging up, seemingly to cover up the CNG lines. I understand from some senior officials that they had blown out the lines over the weekend. They were further, even further west, looking for the lines on Saturday morning, found it during the day on Saturday, started excavating about 6 to 8 feet deep, blew out the lines, covered it up, and trust and believe, we have the information, and we will be sending our correspondence to NPC, and we hope that you answer correctly.
0: The chairman said while TPRC is not opposed to the establishment of a police post, proper channels must be followed before further development can proceed. He said the corporation had been advised to take legal action against the Urban Development Corporation of TNT as the contractor for trespassing.
3: A letter to UDCOT requesting a meeting of them. They had not responded, only minutes to 10, because we asked for Monday at 10 a.m., only minutes to 10 to state that they cannot, and they have not since returned a further message asking when can they meet with us. It's like a neighbor that came into your yard, built in your backyard, and you are begging for consultation. You are asking, please and please, can you meet with us? I am here to also announce that we will be taking legal action because this disrespect cannot continue.
0: Also making the evening news, THA Secretary of Health and Wellness Dr. Faith Brebner has announced the rolling out of a universal child benefit program under which every child born after January 1, 2026 will receive $500 per month for the first 5 years of life. The funds will be deposited into a dedicated trust fund under the program. Dr. Brebner highlighted the need to create stronger family foundations for children.
4: A new digital platform that we want to test out. So we want to test it with about 20 people first. So some of the first 20 from January, we are going to call you to have you test it out for us this week to make sure we worked out all of the kinks, to make sure we have everything ready.
0: She also announced that measures such as the newborn baby box are being evaluated to ensure they meet the needs of parents. The box provides mothers giving birth at the Scarborough General Hospital with a free care package of newborn essentials and educational materials.
4: Where we are going to be accessing what we put in it and looking at whether we need to take out some stuff because earlier said now we doesn't really use them here.
0: Now in today's crime segment, a woman was robbed of a gold chain valued at $3,000 while walking along the Brian Lara Promenade in Port of Spain on Sunday. Police said that at around 5:15 p.m. on August 9, 2026, the woman was walking in the vicinity of the promenade's washroom area when she suddenly felt a tug at her neck. Upon checking, she discovered that her gold chain, which had a cross and pendant, was missing. The woman turned around in an attempt to identify the person responsible, but did not see the suspect. Investigations are ongoing. In another crime story, a man fled on foot this morning after allegedly attempting to throw a package over the perimeter wall of the Port of Spain prison. According to the Trinidad and Tobago Prison Service, the incident occurred at approximately 6:45 a.m. near the intersection of Gordon Street and Pembroke Street. Prison officers reportedly observed the unidentified man attempting to throw the package into the prison compound. As officers moved towards him, the man reportedly ran from the area, still carrying the package. He escaped before the item could be introduced into the facility. The prison service said the man was dressed in a blue shirt and cream-colored long pants. The incident comes as authorities continue efforts to prevent prohibited items and contraband from entering correctional facilities. Members of the public have been warned that anyone caught attempting to smuggle prohibited items into a prison or correctional facility can face arrest and prosecution. In another story, a security breach at the Golden Grove prison on Monday ended with an inmate back behind bars after prison officers detected his escape and recaptured him a short distance from the facility. The Trinidad and Tobago Prison Service said the incident occurred at approximately 10:30 a.m. following a visit to the facility. The inmate, identified as Ishmael Khalid, allegedly breached security protocols and was able to escape through the prison gates. Officers on duty quickly detected the breach and launched an immediate response, locating Khalid a short distance from the prison and taking him back into custody. He is expected to face a charge of escaping legal custody. In another story, three men are before the courts after being charged in connection with the theft of electrical cables valued at over $44,000 in Princestown. The incident came to light on Monday, August 3, 2026, when a property owner returned to a location along Realize Road and discovered that several lengths of cable stored beneath a workshed had been removed. The items, which were reportedly last seen at about 5:10 p.m. on Friday, July 31st, had an estimated combined value of $44,942.34. Investigations intensified following an intelligence-led anti-crime operation carried out across the Princestown district between August 4th and the early hours of August 5th. Three men were detained during the operation. They were identified as a 27-year-old from Pro Village, St. Mary's, a 26-year-old from St. Mary's Village, Maruga, and a 22-year-old from St. Mary's Village. Following further inquiries, all three suspects were formally charged with larceny of cables. That's all for local news this evening. Up next, we have Iron Business, international news, and the weather. Stay with us. In international news, the death count is rising in Colombia, with 224 persons now confirmed dead following a 7.4 magnitude earthquake. France 24 has more on this report.
5: President Abelardo de la Espriella, just 3 days after being sworn into the job, has declared a state of emergency and is vowing a concerted rescue effort. The death toll continues to rise in Colombia in the wake of the earthquake, and as we go to air, there are at least 224 people reported killed. A 7.4 magnitude quake struck around breakfast time on Monday, its epicenter 400 kilometers west of the capital, Bogota. Rescue and recovery continues. There are difficulties in reaching some parts of the Chocó province where the quake struck, and the full extent of the damage is still to be assessed. So far, the worst places hit include Pereira, Manizales, and the exact epicenter in San José del Palmar. Cali has also sustained serious damage. We go there. Our correspondent, Maria Clara Kelle, is there. She joins us now live. Maria, welcome to the program. Tell us the latest on the scale of the damage caused by this earthquake.
6: As always happens in the earthquakes, the consequences of it, it's only known just after the disaster. In this case, one day after the earthquake. We already know that there are at least 224 people who have died, and there are dozens, hundreds of people injured. Just in Cali, the third major city of Colombia, and where we are right now, there are nearly 1,000 people injured. Cali is one of the most affected places of this earthquake, but there are other cities also impacted by it. For example, Pereira, Manizales, Quibdó, and Armenia, where there are dozens of people who have already died, and there are also people injured who are going to the shelters. And so far, there are countries who are offering their help. For example, the United States promised at least $5 million to build this kind of shelters. And the European Union is offering its satellital system with Copernicus to try to help to locate all the places affected.
5: It is a very difficult situation, to say the least, Maria, isn't it? And of course, many places yet to be reached. Tell us, how is the rescue and recovery operation going?
6: And in the places where it could be reached, for example, here in Cali, there are a coordination to work between rescue workers and volunteers. Since the very moment, thousands of people, of citizens, have come here. For example, behind me, there are a building called Torres del Limonar that were totally collapsed. It was two different blocks of apartments, and they came down for the earthquake. Right now, they're trying to rescue the people who is under these debris, because they are still alive. Just moments ago, we could hear behind me how they think they might try to help, to rescue, to find two children who are trying to talk with the rescuers to be safe. So far, we are seeing and we are watching a work totally coordinated to try to help.
5: An incredibly tense situation. Maria Clara Aguirre, thank you very much indeed for giving us that briefing on the situation. Let's hope those rescues can get to those children you've just been telling us about. Thank you very much indeed for joining us live there from Cali in Colombia.
0: In other international news, U.S. President Donald Trump signed an executive order calling for fewer childhood vaccinations. France 24 tells us more.
7: Thank you very much.
8: In the Oval Office Monday, Donald Trump signed an executive order he claimed would help make America healthy again. But there are widespread fears it could do just the opposite. The order changes the recommendation on childhood vaccines, doing away with many proven effective inoculations, whittling down the number of diseases children should be vaccinated against from 18 to 11, while Trump falsely linked a growing number of vaccines to higher rates of autism.
7: The high rates of autism now observed did not exist. So there's a reason for such epidemic rates of autism.
8: The baseless claim linking vaccines to autism is one championed by Trump's health secretary, Robert F. Kennedy Jr. During his tenure, cases of the measles in the U.S. have soared to their highest number in 35 years due to decreasing vaccination rates, which many critics have linked to his long-held vaccine skepticism.
9: When you don't vaccinate society, you have outbreaks and people die from disease. It's not hard to understand.
8: In addition to cutting back on the number of vaccines, Trump's executive order also transforms the currently effective one-shot vaccine against measles, mumps, and rubella into three separate shots.
7: Together, there could be a possibility they're quite lethal, and separately, it looks like they are not at all lethal, but just very effective.
8: But that claim is scientifically baseless and contradicted by the CDC's own published safety data, which show that the MMR vaccine has been proven safe and effective. What's more, experts worry that spacing out the vaccines separately will leave children vulnerable to catching those preventable diseases between doctor's visits.

Regarding our weather for tonight and tomorrow, tonight's conditions will be generally fair despite a few isolated showery spells. Tomorrow, August 12th, you can expect partly cloudy to cloudy conditions with scattered showers and periods of rain, including a medium chance of heavier afternoon thunderstorms. Temperatures will reach as high as 32 degrees Celsius in Trinidad and 31 degrees Celsius across in Tobago. Your weather report was brought to you courtesy the TNT Met Office. Now for a recap of the headlines. Union threatens TSTT shutdown. Government boosts desalinated water production. THE rules out universal child benefit program. And in world news, death count rises in Colombia after earthquake. That brings us to the end of Jagriti's major news. Be sure to keep in touch with our news team. 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On behalf of the team, I am Clarice Mango, wishing you a good evening. Sitaram.

0: का धर्म आपका स्टेशन टीवी जागृति।
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tonight if you have tuned in to Radio Jagriti or TV Jagriti, we say Swagatam, welcome to yet another session of In Studio Katha. We're hosting In Studio Katha simply because of the current situation within our beautiful country and by extension worldwide. 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

We offer a prayer for our fellow brothers and sisters throughout the world. We ask of Bhagwan and all, with love and devotion, to show his choices and most divine blessings upon this entire earth, Lord. So we bring to mind those forms of Bhagwan Ganesh, Gauri, Bhagwan Bholinath, Sri Ram, as we join in prayer for healing of the entire world.

Bali Pavanaputra Hanuman Ki Jai. So friends, tonight we'd like to say thank you. Thank you to all of our corporate sponsors who have made this program available. So that those of us as Hindus, if we are not afforded the opportunity to go out to mandiras and yagyas and so on, we have the opportunity.

join in Kirtan and listening to Shri Hari's Katha. Indeed, to corporate sponsors, Bhagwan's blessings. Indeed, you're doing a wonderful job. Tonight we glorify Bajrang Bali as we prepare to begin Katha. We sing praises to that form of Hanumanji. Lord, this beautiful bhajan says, Lord, my boat is drifting. And this human body in this bhajan is referred to as a boat. Lord, my boat is drifting. But Bhagavan, Lord, I am unable to steer this boat. Which simply implies that man really have no control over his life. We have control to some extent, really. But when we look at the world today, yes, we may control certain things, but there are many things that is beyond our control. Take, for example, the prevention of a tsunami or earthquake or a disaster that we, like what we are faced with presently. Everything really lies in the hands of God. Lord, the bhajan says, my boat is moving adrift in this ocean of life, Lord. I am unable to steer this boat. Lord, I pray that you take me safely across to the other side. And Lord, take away whatever pain or misery may confront us in life, my Lord. And Bhagavan, show us the true path. The bhajan says,

బజరంగ బలి పవన పుత్ర హనుమానికి జై, శ్యావర రామచంద్ర భగవానికి జై. ఇండీడ్ ప్రేత హనుమాన్ జీ ఫార్మ్స్ అ వెరీ ఇంపార్టెంట్ పార్ట్ ఆఫ్ అవర్ లైఫ్స్ అస్ హిందూస్ ఆన్ అ ట్యూస్డే. వి ఆల్ వర్షిప్ హనుమాన్ జీ ఆన్ అ సాటర్డే. We all worship Lord Hanuman. It is said that if we go to Bajrang Bali with true love and devotion, then Hanumanji will be able to remove whatever kashta, whatever difficulties we may have in our lives. In fact, in Ram Charitramanas, there was never a situation where Shri Ram needed assistance and Hanumanji was not there for him. And if Lord Hanuman could have protected he who is Tino Lokpati, Lord of the three worlds, then my friends, can't he protect us? I know that we are faced with a very terrible situation. But if we take all the precautions that are necessary and we add a little faith and pray to Bhagwan, then all will be well. Shri Ram, who was God incarnate, had that kind of trust and faith in Hanumanji. And if we too can develop that same kind of love, that same kind of faith, then Hanumanji will always be there to protect us as well. In fact, when Shri Ram would have destroyed Ravan and returned to the city of Ayodhya, as he sat upon the throne of Ayodhya, the Lord, he spoke with the ministers and sought. And then he called on his beloved brother Bharat and he said something to Bharat. Shri Ram, he said to Bharat,

So Bhagwan Ram reminds us that Hanumanji was capable of protecting him. Then my friends, in this time of disaster, if we too can but focus on the lotus feet of Hanumanji, then Hanuman Swami will be able to protect us as well. Shaktiban lage Lakshman ke. Lakshman received the Shaktibar and he was lying there. It was Hanumanji who would have fetched the vaid, the doctor, Sushil, who would have applied for a specific medicinal herb, the Mool Sajivan. And yet that too became yet another problem. And that someone had to go to Dronagiri Parvat to return before Bhor Bhai, before the morning, or Lakshman will not survive. Shri Ram again was plunged into grief. And Hanumanji, he chanted Jai Shri Ram. And he went there. And I'm sure that we are all familiar with Katha. Hanumanji, he uprooted the entire mountain when he could not have identified the herb. Of course, that is the surface of Katha. Really, it's more depth than that. But we are not going into that tonight. To understand from Bhaktina that Hanumanji, he who's Ram Duta Hanuman, Ram Bhakta Hanuman, he returned in time to restore happiness to his Lord Shri Ram. But you know what is the most outstanding feature of that part of Katha? Imagine Shri Ram was seeing that the time was now passing by and that there was no sign of Hanumanji returning. And the Lord, he felt heavy in heart. And he said, Ah, hey Lakshman, jago na. Lakshman, wake up now. He said, Lakshman, you could never bear to see me in sorrow. Lakshman, you could never bear to see me in pain. Where is that love for me?

Now when I call you, you're not waking up, O Lakshman. Imagine God, eh? Maryada Purushottam is now there and he's plunged, he's acting the part of a mortal man to highlight and to illustrate to us that yes, we will all have difficult moments in life, but we must never lose faith.

the Balak group, as one would say. She always wanted to show, or always wanted to protect Bhagavan Shri Ram. He remembered when the mighty Dhanush in the Swayambar of Maharaj Janak was broken, the bow of Bhagavan Shiv Shankar, and Parashuram came there filled with rage and anger, and he asked, who is it would have broken this bow? Before Parashuram could have gotten to Bhagavan Ram, it was Lakshman standing there. Shri Ram went into voluntary exile himself, and yet Lakshman would not allow him to leave Ayodhya alone. So Shri Ram is now thinking, my beloved brother, where is that love for me now that when I call you, you will not open your eyes, O Lakshman? Lakshman was lying there, and Bhagavan Ram said to himself, had I known, I would have lost a beloved son, a beloved brother in the forest lands. Goswamiji says, Ahi Ravan ki bhuja ukhari baithi gayo mathamahi. Mahiravan, Ahi Ravan took Shri Ram and Lakshman, casting a spell on the entire army and making them fall asleep. He took them to the lower regions, Patal, to end their lives. It is Hanumanji who would have gone there and protected Bhagavan Ram and Lakshman. And there are so many examples in our scriptures and in our Puranas to highlight the importance of Hanumanji and his protection for Shri Ram and his love. You know, during the course of the

that Ravan used the missile known as Nagpas, and he entangled the entire army. He entangled, Shri Ram and Lakshman. And Nagpas was such, it was a deadly missile that there is no cure for it. And Shri Ram and Lakshman was now lying there upon the ground. It's just a matter of time for them. Everyone was sad. Jamwan said to himself that, "Hey Keshari," he turned to Keshari and said, "Hey Keshari, where is your beloved son Hanumanji? He claims to love Shri Ram so much, and yet we can't find him."

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To Devi Sita, that the war has come to an end. And Sri Ram and Lakshman was now struck with Nagpas. And there will be no more come morning. Devi Sita was filled with grief, but as she looked up, she saw Hanumanji carrying Garud. And she smiled and she said, Dusht Ravan, dekho, look, the answer for Nagpas, Hanumanji is carrying. Garud Maharaj, you will eat up the snakes and so free my beloved Ram and Devaraji Lakshman. Ravan, who was a very ardent devotee of Bhagwan Bholenath, pulled his trump card at that point in time. Ravan pulled from his quiver Pashupata. Pashupata is the missile that Bhagwan Shiva used to dissolve the entire universe. And he said to Devi Sita, it is time to end this war once and for all. And Ravan fired Pashupata at Garud. Sita Mata, place her hands together. And she said, Putra Hanuman, protect Garud at all cost. Hanumanji stood between Pashupata and Garud Maharaj. Pashupata struck him upon his

Garuda was saved, and so he freed Sri Ram and Lakshman. Everyone rejoiced, and they returned to camp that night. And as they were resting, Hanumanji was outside, pacing up and down. Sri Ram came out and he said, "Hanuman, what are you doing?" Hanumanji, he said, "Prabhu, these demons are great Mayavis. They're filled with illusions, and at night their power will multiply, so we must be vigilant." Sri Ram says, "Hanuman, is it that the devotee is now protecting the Lord now? Where did Pashupata strike you?" And Sri Ram moved his shawl and he saw the markings on the chest of Hanumanji. He used his hands and he touched Hanuman. His pains would have vanished. Hanumanji said, "Prabhu, how did you know of this?" And I want you all to remember these words of Sri Ram. He said to Hanumanji, "Putra Hanuman, when the devotee is in pain, how could the Lord sleep?" Very powerful words. When the devotee is in pain, how could the Lord sleep? And my friends, that is the kind of faith and love we have to have in Pavana Putra Hanuman, as we glorify Hanumanji with yet another bhajan.

So my friends, if we can but focus on that form of Hanumanji, if we can pray to Hanumanji with love, then certainly whatever ailments we may have, whatever kasht, whatever difficulties we may have, Hanumanji will certainly bless us to get rid of that. Why?

Maha means great, Devta. Among all the gods, Bhagwan Bholinath, he occupies that most prestigious position. Shivasya Hradayam Vishnuhu, Vishnushya Hradayam Shivaha. For this reason, Hanumanji was always there to both Sri Ram and Bhagwan Krishna. In fact, there are countless examples of when the world would have been faced with misery. It is Bhagwan Bholinath who would have assisted the entire world. Remember Tripurasu, who established his kingdoms in three realms, the heavenly realm, the earthly realm, and the lower regions, Patal. It is said that only one wielding an arrow who could pierce the three worlds in one fall will be able to destroy Tripurasu. Bhagwan Bholinath, he

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1: 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Durvasa Rishi was pleased with her and he blessed her. As he journeyed further, he met with Devraj Indra, king of the heavenly realm. And Indradev was now riding on Airavat, his most prized possession, his beautiful elephant, his rare white elephant. Durvasa Rishi, having much regard for Devraj Indra, placed the mala around his neck. And placing it around his neck, he told him that the prosperity of Devlok will increase daily if he should adore this mala. Durvasa Rishi left. But Indradev continued water sport with Rambha and the other Apsaras. And while doing this, he placed the mala around the tusk of Airavat. Airavat, being an animal and not recognizing the significance of this beautiful mala, he threw it on the ground and trampled upon it. Durvasa Rishi knew that Devraj Indra had no regard for what he would have said to him. So he returned and he pronounced a shrap on Devraj Indra. O Indradev, that the prosperity of Devlok will decline from today. And as Durvasa Rishi left, the Devtas began growing old, feeble, weak. They were unable to protect themselves. The Asuras, the demons, they were now making preparations to overthrow the heavenly realm. And in so doing, the gods, they offered prayer to Parampita Brahmadev, to Shri Hari Vishnu. Bhagwan Vishnu, he said, churn the ocean. Form an alliance with the Asuras and churn the ocean. And they began the process of churning the ocean. And as they churned, many different things came out, and I'm sure that we are very familiar with this katha, that Lakshmi Mata came out. Dhanvantri Bhagwan also came out, who is the lord of medicine. But also from there, the deadly halaka, the poison, came out of the ocean, which was about to destroy the entire world. It is said that if one drop

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And so we glorify Bhagavan Shiva through the medium of this very beautiful bhajan. O Bhagavan Bhogunath, your greatness is known throughout the three worlds.

Jai. So the gods, they all offered prayer to Bhagavan Shiva. And Devadi Dev, Bhagavan Bhurinath, he, as we well know, he drank the halaha. He drank the poison, thus bringing happiness to the entire world once again. So if we, as we live our lives in the world today, and we are confronted with many situations in our lives, then what we need to do is to do the needful. Do all the things that we must do to prevent this deadly virus. We stay away from people, we, you know, put the hand sanitizers, and we take all the necessary precautions. But I urge you tonight, friends, and it is the view of every pundit, I am sure,

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For those of us who touch base with God on a regular basis, Bhagawan will always be there for us, always be there to protect us. It is said that the Lord, He controls everything in this universe. He controls the sun, the moon, the stars. In fact, there's a very beautiful bhajan that

Od Jagat ki Lobo, the people of this world, Shraddha, have faith. On that all merciful Lord, Hanila, Jivan, Rityu, Jasana, Jasana, they all lie in the hands of Bhagavan. He controls life, he controls death. He controls fame and infamy, profit and loss, the Lord. For a true Bhakta is one who controls everything in this universe.